Somebody's watching me, or are you just listening? It's a Friday. Hey, hey, hey, it is me, Madison. I am ready to usher in the weekend with you. Survivor, Neil Diamond, Stevie Nicks, all of the best music guaranteed. Happy Friday.

0: Happy Friday. It is June 26th. Today is National Forgiveness Day. 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
8: Here it is, your weather forecast from the ABK Flooring Weather Center. Showers and possibly a thunderstorm this evening. Look for an overnight low of 69. Chance of rain near 80%. Look for a slight chance of showers with thunderstorms.

0: thunderstorms also possible tomorrow. Partly sunny with an afternoon high near 82. Tomorrow night, showers likely possible. A thunderstorm, partly cloudy, low 68. And for Sunday, showers likely early. Mostly sunny in the afternoon with a high near 90.
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We have a confession to make. 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So we're going to be all over Washington and Daviess County. 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

0: Madison June and you hanging out together. If we throw it back to 1974, the very first barcode was added to an item. What do you think that item was? It was actually a pack of Wrigley's gum. And that pack of gum is now in the Smithsonian. Think about it. That little barcode changed the way we do everything. Now there's a barcode on pretty much everything, right?
1: 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New this year, learn more about landscaping with native plants from the Goldfinch Native Plant Nursery in Evansville. 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
5: Here is your weather forecast from the ABK Flooring Weather Center. Showers and possibly thunderstorm this evening. Look for an overnight low of 69. Chance of rain near 80%. Look for a slight chance of showers with thunderstorms also possible tomorrow. Partly sunny with an afternoon high near 82. Tomorrow night, showers likely possibly a thunderstorm, partly cloudy, low 68. And for Sunday, showers likely early, mostly sunny in the afternoon with a high near 90.
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Hey, it's me, Madison. 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
1: Here is your weather forecast from the ABK Flooring Weather Center. Showers and possibly thunderstorm this evening. Look for an overnight low of 69. Chance of rain near 80%. Look for a slight chance of showers with thunderstorms also possible tomorrow. Partly sunny with an afternoon high near 82. Tomorrow night, showers likely possibly a thunderstorm. Partly cloudy, low 68. And for Sunday, showers likely early. Mostly sunny in the afternoon with a high near 90.
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0: We cannot go one day without talking about the rising cost of, well, everything. 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
1: News this hour from Town Hall. I'm John Scott. The U.S. has carried out retaliatory strikes against Iran. That's after Iranian forces hit a cargo vessel in the Strait of Hormuz a day earlier. President Trump called Iran's attack a foolish violation of the ceasefire. Ibrahim Azizi, who heads the Iranian Parliament's National Security Commission, responded, saying it was not a violation. Secretary of State Marco Rubio pleased Israel and Lebanon have reached a framework agreement toward a peace deal.
2: We believe today is the first step in that journey. And the first step is sometimes the hardest step, but it's the one we're taking together today.
1: Hezbollah not part of those negotiations. Two powerful earthquakes in Venezuela have left hundreds dead and thousands injured.
3: Nazareth Jimenez is a La Guaira resident with missing family members. She says, "We call on the government and countries around the world to help us. Look, we need machines here. Human strength is not enough. We can't remove those structures without them." Citizens dug through the rubble of their homes and said they have seen few state rescue teams in the areas hit hardest by the devastating 7.2 and 7.5 magnitude quakes Wednesday. Omar Reyes lost family in the quakes. More than 20 of my relatives have died here. And in the Caribbean area, in Tanaguarena, I've been left practically alone in this world. I'm Haya Pinjwani.
1: The death toll is over 900. SRN News and our parent company, Salem Media, partnering with Christian nonprofit Food for the Poor to rush emergency aid to victims of this tragedy. 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President Trump threatening a 100% tariff on imports from any country that imposes a tax on digital services provided by United States companies. The president taking aim at European countries in particular. More from townhall.com.
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6: Here is your weather forecast from the ABK Flooring Weather Center. Showers and possibly thunderstorm this evening. Look for an overnight low of 69. Chance of rain near 80%. Look for a slight chance of showers with thunderstorms also possible tomorrow. Partly sunny with an afternoon high near 82. Tomorrow night, showers likely possibly a thunderstorm, partly cloudy, low 68. And for Sunday, showers likely early, mostly sunny in the afternoon with a high near 90.
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It is officially the weekend. Yes, it is. What are you getting into? Maybe a little karaoke? I would love to go karaoke-ing. I miss it. We could karaoke to this. It's Pat Benatar.

everyone at Memories 107.9 is a trained singer. So we understand pitch, melody, and reading music. Oh, sorry. Seems there was a typo. It was supposed to say, nobody at Memories 107.9 is a trained singer.

0: 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Wilson Phillips, it's Madison hanging out with you. 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
1: You know that show, Who Wants to Be a Millionaire? 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We just want to be millionaires. 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

0: Who is a fan of Burger King? Raise your hand. The president of Burger King is speaking out this week. His name is Tom Curtis and says he loves all of the food at Burger King except for one thing. He's not a huge fan of the chicken nuggets. 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What do you think about this? 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Does that make him more relatable? Or do you think he probably should have kept quiet on this one?
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0: Who wants to go out for drinks this weekend? 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Only a buck? You can't get a better deal than that. I don't know how much tequila's in them, but it doesn't matter. They taste good. They're only a dollar. Just wash it down with the Tums.
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10: Here is your weather forecast from the ABK Flooring Weather Center. Showers and possibly thunderstorm this evening. Look for an overnight low of 6.

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0: Today is actually a really iconic day you might have forgot about. In 1977, Elvis Presley performed his very last concert. The last song at that concert, Can't Help Falling in Love with You. Oh, classic. He died 7 weeks later.
1: 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It's okay if you do too.

0: 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I know you'll laugh. He knows you'll laugh. It's very silly. A lot of fun. People talk about it, but it's always clean. Something that you can share around the water cooler, if you will. It's Classic Hits, Memories 107.9.
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0: Grease is the word from the May 1978 soundtrack of the film of the same name. 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
1: Here's weather forecast from the ABK Flooring Weather Center. Look for a slight chance of showers, possibly a thunderstorm. Look for partly sunny skies this afternoon with a high near 82. Tonight, showers likely, possibly a thunderstorm, partly cloudy with an overnight low of 68. And for Sunday, showers likely, possibly a thunderstorm, mainly early, mostly sunny in the afternoon with a high near 90.
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0: The late, great Mr. Thomas Earl Petty and Mary Jane's Last Dance. One of my all-time favorite songs and videos from him. Cyndi Lauper, Seeger, on the way.
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1: I will survive without

The National Weather Service in Paducah has issued a flash flood warning for northeastern Wabash County in southeastern Illinois, northeastern Gibson County, until 6 a.m. Central Daylight Time Saturday. At 11:57 p.m. Central Daylight Time, Doppler radar indicated thunderstorms producing heavy rain across the warned area. Between 1 and 1.5 inches of rain have fallen. The expected rainfall rate is 1.5 to 2.5 inches in 1 hour. Additional rainfall amounts up to 1 inch are possible in the warned area. Flash flooding is ongoing or expected to begin shortly. Expected hazards include flash flooding caused by thunderstorms. Source: radar. The following impacts are expected: flash flooding of small creeks and streams, urban areas, highways, streets and underpasses, as well as other poor drainage and low-lying areas. Some locations that will experience flash flooding include Princeton, Mount Carmel, Potoka, Allendale and Hazleton. Turn around, don't drown when encountering flooded roads. Most flood deaths occur in vehicles. Repeating, a flash flood warning has been issued until 6 a.m. Central Daylight Time Saturday for the following county: Gibson, Indiana, and Wabash, Illinois.

We have a confession to make. We've had cabin fever since, well, like November. So we're going to be all over Washington and Daviess County. 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We are Washington. We are Daviess County. 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

0: Deanna, going to play that for Steve and the crew checking in for work tonight. Mr. John Mellencamp, Steve Winwood, Hootie and the Blowfish, and your favorites coming up.
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11: Here's weather forecast from the ABK Flooring Weather Center. Look for a slight chance of showers, possibly a thunderstorm. Look for partly sunny skies this afternoon with a high near 82. Tonight, showers likely, possibly a thunderstorm, partly cloudy with an overnight low of 68. And for Sunday, showers likely, possibly a thunderstorm, mainly early, mostly sunny in the afternoon with a high near 90.
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1: Here's weather forecast from the ABK Flooring Weather Center. Look for a slight chance of showers, possibly a thunderstorm. Look for partly sunny skies this afternoon with a high near 82. Tonight, showers likely, possibly a thunderstorm, partly cloudy with an overnight low of 68. And for Sunday, showers likely, possibly a thunderstorm, mainly early, mostly sunny in the afternoon with a high near 90.
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0: That it is. That it is. It's still rock and roll to me. The legendary Mr. Billy Joel. Going to play that for Lisa checking in tonight here in the studio. You could do what she did. Drop me a line on socials. Got Kenny Loggins and Paul McCartney and Wings with a classic coming up next.
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Oh, sorry. Seems there was a typo. It was supposed to say, nobody at Memories 107.9 is a trained singer.

0: I don't want to miss a thing. Steven Tyler and the boys, Aerosmith, on the weekend with great classic hits of the late 60s through the early 2000s, and more of them on the way.
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7: Here's weather forecast from the ABK Flooring Weather Center. Look for a slight chance of showers, possibly a thunderstorm. Look for partly sunny skies this afternoon with a high near 82. Tonight, showers likely, possibly a thunderstorm, partly cloudy with an overnight low of 68. And for Sunday, showers likely, possibly a thunderstorm, mainly early, mostly sunny in the afternoon with a high near 90.

0: Voice is carrying. Amy Mann, till Tuesday. I'm Mike Scott. Hopefully my voice is carrying well through your radio speaker, your smart speaker, your Alexa-enabled device, and anywhere you happen to be listening tonight. Steve Miller Band all the way, and singing about Iris, a great one, from the Goo Goo Dolls.
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0: Tom Petty, Running Down the Dream. Got Tiffany and Bono and U2 coming up on the other side of these.
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9: Here's weather forecast from the ABK Flooring Weather Center. Look for a slight chance of showers, possibly a thunderstorm. Look for partly sunny skies this afternoon with a high near 82. Tonight, showers likely, possibly a thunderstorm, partly cloudy with an overnight low of 68. And for Sunday, showers likely, possibly a thunderstorm, mainly early, mostly sunny in the afternoon with a high near 90.
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0: We unfortunately lost that gentleman just a couple of years ago, but his music, of course, and memory will live on in great songs like that from 1977, a huge hit for the late Jimmy Buffett. Taking it to Margaritaville.
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0: Lucky Star, Madonna, on your home for great classic hits of the late 60s, 70s, 80s, 90s, and early 2000s. We'll go back to the aforementioned 80s. Big song for Rico Kasich and the Cars, and it leads the way next.
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3: Here's weather forecast from the ABK Flooring Weather Center. Look for a slight chance of showers, possibly a thunderstorm. Look for partly sunny skies this afternoon with a high near 82. Tonight, showers likely, possibly a thunderstorm, partly cloudy with an overnight low of 68. And for Sunday, showers likely, possibly a thunderstorm, mainly early, mostly sunny in the afternoon with a high near 90.
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0: Four words and one of several hits for that legendary band. More than a feeling, it's Tom Scholz in Boston.
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4: Here's weather forecast from the ABK Flooring Weather Center. Look for a slight chance of showers, possibly a thunderstorm. Look for partly sunny skies this afternoon with a high near 82. Tonight, showers likely, possibly a thunderstorm, partly cloudy with an overnight low of 68. And for Sunday, showers likely, possibly a thunderstorm, mainly early, mostly sunny in the afternoon with a high near 90.
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0: Surf's up. The tide is high. Deborah, Harry, and Blondie on the radio station bringing you the greatest classic hits of all time all weekend long. Something you want to hear, do me a favor. Hit me up on socials. Yeah, absolutely. Drop me a line on our Facebook Instant Messenger. You can text me. You can tweet me. You can Instagram me. Or give me a ring here in the studio. Try to get your song played as quickly as possible. In excess. Sir Rod Stewart, and a great one from Chicago coming up.
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I'm Randy Johnson. I'm your weekend radio pal. Soon, Pat will battle the police, will ask us to move back a little bit. 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
1: Chaka Chaka Chaka Chaka Khan. 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

0: I feel like I got hit by a bus. 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You know, when I was a little boy, I'd visit my Grandma Anna. She was my great-grandmother. And there was this smell. Yeah, I can still remember it. When you'd walk into the apartment building, it wasn't an old folks' home, but it was all elderly people that lived there. And the whole apartment building had this kind of minty smell, with chicken soup too, but kind of a minty thing. It smelled of old people, which brings us to ointment immigration. I buy this Asian balm, think Icy Hot, but with natural ingredients for aches and pains and the cramps. Grandma Anna called him a Charlie horse. Oh, I'm getting a Charlie horse. When you're young, you buy some ointment for sore muscles. You throw it in a drawer when you're done with it, and occasionally you need it, and you think, where did I leave it? And you got to look all over the house. You finally find it. When you get into your 40s and 50s, that jar of ointment migrates to a shelf in the TV room, little more handy to rub on occasionally while you're watching the TV. Now, recently, my jar of Miracle Balm has migrated to its final resting place, the nightstand, next to our bed. Now in my mid-60s, I buy the Asian Balm in the multi-pack, and I'm rubbing that Miracle Salve all over. Well, not all over, but yeah, you get my drift. And now our bedroom smells like Grandma Anna's apartment building. As Betty Davis once famously and very poignantly said, getting old ain't for sissies.
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9: Here's weather forecast from the ABK Flooring Weather Center. Look for a slight chance of showers, possibly a thunderstorm. Look for partly sunny skies this afternoon with a high near 82. Tonight, showers likely, possibly a thunderstorm, partly cloudy with an overnight low of 68. And for Sunday, showers likely, possibly a thunderstorm, mainly early, mostly sunny in the afternoon with a high near 90.
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I saw MC Hammer on TV. I think it was yesterday. He was selling something. I didn't have the sound up. Well, I was listening to the radio, and I turned the sound down. And he's dancing around it. It was a construction thing. Well, because he's a hammer. So, yeah, there were hammers, and it's probably insurance. It's almost always insurance.

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1: 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Here's weather forecast from the ABK Flooring Weather Center. Look for a slight chance of showers, possibly a thunderstorm. Look for partly sunny skies this afternoon with a high near 82. Tonight, showers likely, possibly a thunderstorm, partly cloudy with an overnight low of 68. And for Sunday, showers likely, possibly a thunderstorm, mainly early, mostly sunny in the afternoon with a high near 90.
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0: Sorry, she gave me up. Yep, the wife left me today. Says I put sports ahead of our relationship. We were together 6 seasons. I'm Randy Johnson. I'm your weekend radio pal. Soon, Natalie will tear things. Def Leppard will pour sugar on stuff. Plus, hey, look, it's a big banana car. First, is it the human leaf or should it have been the human fund?
1: Hey, check this out. I got to give a Christmas presents to everyone down at Kruger, so I'm pulling a Watley.
2: A donation has been made in your name to the human fund. What is that?
1: Maybe that.
2: The human fund. Money for people.
1: What do you think?
2: It has a certain understated stupidity.

everyone at Memories 107.9 is a trained singer. So we understand pitch, melody, and reading music. Oh, sorry. Seems there was a typo. It was supposed to say, nobody at Memories 107.9 is a trained singer.

0: If you're torn between driving your Buick to work or your big banana car, well, I think you're the kind of guy that I'd like to know. A Montana police officer spotted a giant banana rolling through Billings recently and did what countless law enforcement officers have done before him. Turned around and pulled over that big banana car. For Steve Braithwaite, owner, builder, and full-time driver of the 23-foot-long big banana car, the stop was less of a surprise than a tradition. He says, I would see a police car going the other way, and I just get my documents ready. I know they're going to loop around and pull me over. After 15 years and more than 250,000 miles driving the giant banana car, he knows what's coming. His favorite stop happened in a small mountain town in West Virginia. A traffic light turned red. Braithwaite stopped. The light turned green, and he made a leisurely turn through the intersection. Few moments later, yeah, there go the flashing lights. They pulled him over. The police officer marched up to the banana and delivered the news. The reason I pulled you over, that light back there, you peeled out. Oh, those darn cops. Yeah. No, he didn't give him a ticket, just a laugh, sort of. This guy ought to do a drag race with the Oscar Mayer Wienermobile. I'd pay to see that.
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5: Here's weather forecast from the ABK Flooring Weather Center. Look for a slight chance of showers, possibly a thunderstorm. Look for partly sunny skies this afternoon with a high near 82. Tonight, showers likely, possibly a thunderstorm, partly cloudy with an overnight low of 68. And for Sunday, showers likely, possibly a thunderstorm, mainly early, mostly sunny in the afternoon with a high near 90.
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3: Here's weather forecast from the ABK Flooring Weather Center. Look for a slight chance of showers, possibly a thunderstorm. Look for partly sunny skies this afternoon with a high near 82. Tonight, showers likely, possibly a thunderstorm, partly cloudy with an overnight low of 68. And for Sunday, showers likely, possibly a thunderstorm, mainly early, mostly sunny in the afternoon with a high near 90.
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1: News this hour at Town Hall. I'm Bob Agnew in Washington. The situation has grown more desperate by the hour in Venezuela as people dig through the rubble of collapsed homes and apartment buildings in the aftermath of this week's earthquakes. Charles A. Ledesma reports amid a disappointing government response, many people are taking their appeals to find missing loved ones online.
2: With communication patchy, social media and online registries have become a crucial tool for many Venezuelans seeking information and resources beyond sparse government statistics.
1: Engineers say the back-to-back quakes this week are the worst the country has seen in more than 100 years. SRN News and our parent company, Salem Media, are partnering with Christian nonprofit Food for the Poor to rush emergency aid to victims of the tragedy. 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Israeli Ambassador to the United States Michael Leiter calls the new agreement with Lebanon
3: real peace, where both countries will live in security, where Israel's and Lebanon's sovereignty will be respected, honored, and protected.
1: That ceasefire is contingent on a complete cessation of fire by the terrorist group Hezbollah. Until then, Israel will hole up in southern Lebanon. AI dragging down the markets.
4: Major indexes closed mostly lower on Wall Street. The S&P 500 ended nearly flat Friday with a loss of less than 0.1%. The Dow slipped 44 points. That's about 0.1%. The NASDAQ composite fell 0.2%. Big drops for Micron Technology and other AI-related companies. Companies offset gains in other sectors like healthcare. Micron sank 6.7%. The chip company's stock has roughly quadrupled so far this year. Companies with big fuel bills got some help as oil prices fell back to where they were before the war with Iran. Seth Sutel, New York.
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6: News you want with people you know. From the First Merchants Bank Newsroom, I'm Brian Emmons reporting. The Washington Carnegie Public Library received a $50,000 grant from the T-Mobile's Hometown Grants Program. WAMW was at the library for the grant award, and our very own Alan Williams served as the MC for the event. The library received the $50,000 grant to expand the existing library STEM program into a fully equipped educational and hands-on learning experience designed to strengthen science, technology, engineering, and math opportunities. The Washington Project was selected from more than 2,000 applicants this past quarter. North Davie Schools is now proud to offer a new virtual online curriculum for students in grades 7 through 12 that are struggling or thinking of going to homeschool. Dr. Barry Stone with North Davie says the goal is to not to lose any students and make sure they all get a diploma. Enrollment is underway now through July 10th. Contact North Davie's guidance counselor, Beth Smith, for more details. You can hear our full interview with Dr. Barry Stone this weekend on Focus on the Community on WAMW. On July 3rd at West Boggs Park, there will be live music, bounce houses, kids' crafts, food vendors, and a fireworks show over the lake. And then the four-day celebration in Washington, culminating on July 4th at Eastside Park. America's 250th celebration will have carnival rides, concessions, games, music nightly on the bandstand, and of course the fireworks show on July 4th at 10 p.m. Reminder, the town of Elnora is having a special meeting to discuss hiring of a part-time street maintenance position. This meeting will be held at the Elnora Town Hall on Monday, June 29th at 5 p.m. This meeting is open to the public. The Centers for Medicare and Medicaid Services sent letters to 500 hospitals nationwide asking for plans to address price transparency issues. The list includes 34 Indiana hospitals and 21 in Illinois, including Greene County General Hospital in Linton. The federal rule requires hospitals to publicly post pricing information in a specific format. Greene County CEO Brenda Reeds said the hospital's notice was tied to a technical and formatting error, which were fixed within a week. More information has been released on the arrest of a Vincennes man at Washington Avenue and Hebert Road. The arrest happened with 34-year-old Davey Williams crashed his vehicle on the railroad tracks near the intersection of Hebert Road and Washington Avenue in Vincennes. Deputies found Williams on the ground in front of his car. His vehicle was on the tracks with the rear of the vehicle in the air and the front tires digging into the rocks around the tracks. Williams was arrested on a felony charge of operating a motor vehicle while intoxicated with a prior conviction. Country Mart co-op stations across southwest Indiana will be fueling freedom again today from noon till 5 p.m. During those times, 50 cents of each gas purchase will benefit military readiness groups in the counties where the gas is purchased. In Knox County, participating locations include the Melon Patch on US 41 between Vincennes and Oaktown and the location on Old Decker Road near Vincennes. Other Fueling Freedom locations will also be located at other Country Mart co-op stations across the area. One person is dead after an officer-involved shooting in Evansville. EPD Sergeant Anthony Osikier says that dispatch received a call about a medical emergency at a home, possibly an overdose, at about 1 p.m. He says a plainclothes officer who happened to be nearby the area responded first. A man allegedly came out of the house with a handgun and shot at the officer. The officer shot back, striking and killing the man. There was a woman and at least one child inside the home during the shooting. Both were unharmed. EPD says that the officer that was involved in the shooting has been placed on administrative leave per protocol. Obituaries. Hayden Michael Foose, 23, of Montgomery, passed away on Tuesday, June 23rd. A celebration of life for Hayden will be held on Tuesday, June 30th at 10:15 a.m. the Antioch Bible Church in Washington with Keith Meese and Eric Miller to officiate. Following the service, he will be laid to rest in Antioch Cemetery. Visitations will be held on Monday, June 29th from 10 a.m. to 1 p.m. and again from 3 p.m. until 8 p.m. The church doors will be closed at 12:30 and will reopen at 3 to allow the family to take a break. Visitation will also be held on Tuesday, June 30th from 9 a.m. until the time of the service at the church. In lieu of flowers, the family requests donations to be made to the Antioch Bible Church. Blake and Wagler Funeral Home is entrusted with the arrangements. This is Brian Emmons reporting from the First Merchant Bank Newsroom.
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8: Here's weather forecast from the ABK Flooring Weather Center. Look for a slight chance of showers, possibly a thunderstorm. Look for partly sunny skies this afternoon with a high near 82. Tonight, showers likely, possibly a thunderstorm, partly cloudy with an overnight low of 68. And for Sunday, showers likely, possibly a thunderstorm, mainly early, mostly sunny in the afternoon with a high near 90. Classic Hits, Memories 107.9. 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
8: 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And a happy birthday for Chelsea Loniger, who is 41 today. Happy birthday, Chelsea. Also, Donnie McCullough. Happy birthday, Donnie, from Aunt Kay. Happy birthday, Donnie McCullough. Let's see, what else we got? Kennedy Barnard. Kennedy, happy birthday, Kennedy, from Nana and Pop. And that is today. Also, Delmar and Jessica Knepp. Delmar and Jessica Knepp, happy anniversary from Gary and Karen on this 27th. Yes. Shannon and Lori Weiniger, happy 39th anniversary. Love yous from Kimberly Gogel. Shannon and Lori Weiniger on this date. And we have one for tomorrow, and that is happy birthday to my amazing daughter Jane. Love you lots, mama. Jane Seidel, happy birthday from Karen. All right, let's go ahead and shuffle it up and see who the winner of our birthday and anniversary club is on this Saturday. And it is going to be Kennedy Barnard. Kennedy Barnard, you're the winner of our prize pack from Champion Lanes and our Scooter's Coffee and Cake Bites from Scooter's Coffee. If you want to be a part of the birthday and anniversary club, you can do so by going to our website, WAMWAMFM.com. 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
8: Here's your weather forecast from the ABK Flooring Weather Center. Look for a slight chance of showers, possibly a thunderstorm. Look for partly sunny skies this afternoon with a high near 82. Tonight, showers likely, possibly a thunderstorm, partly cloudy with an overnight low of 68. And for Sunday, showers likely, possibly a thunderstorm, mainly early, mostly sunny in the afternoon with a high near 90.
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4: Here's weather forecast from the ABK Flooring Weather Center. Look for a slight chance of showers, possibly a thunderstorm. Look for partly sunny skies this afternoon with a high near 82. Tonight, showers likely, possibly a thunderstorm, partly cloudy with an overnight low of 68. And for Sunday, showers likely, possibly a thunderstorm, mainly early, mostly sunny in the afternoon with a high near 90.
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6: It's time now to focus on the community. 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This week, we are going to talk about exciting stuff at North Davies Schools as we welcome Dr. Barry Stone, the Director of Curriculum and Technology with North Davies Schools. 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
7: Thank you for having me.
6: Well, exciting, groundbreaking stuff. It was announced just last week that North Davies is offering a brand new program that, again, I think it's cutting edge. You're one of the first schools I've heard to do this. Tell us all about what you've got going here with this new program that is virtual.
7: Well, what we have found over the years is that we've been losing some students due to homeschooling or any other issues that cause the student not to be at the traditional brick-and-mortar building. And so what we want to be able to do is service those students because they're basically going somewhere else to do the same thing that we can offer. Through a program that we call Edmentum, one of their offshoots is called Ed Options, and we can utilize that and offer our own curriculum program or a virtual program. And with that, it allows the student to have a little bit more of a flexible schedule. If they have to work, I mean, there's all kinds of different reasons for that coming about, but we wanted to be able to offer this for our students to give the opportunity to, you know, bring back some of the students that we've lost.
6: Well, and again, it's just moving with the times because, as you said, we're seeing this trend and unfortunate in some cases, because we like to see them in the brick and mortar schools, but at the same time, sometimes students have issues for whatever reason, whatever it may be, that they prefer to just work at their own pace in their own home environment. And for those that are going homeschooling, you've got the curriculum that is now available. So a lot of questions. I know people listening are going to have a lot of questions. I guess first and foremost, when you complete this, is this for all age levels?
7: It's for 7 through 12 right now. And what we're trying to do, like I said, it's going to be a smaller program. It's not going to include everyone just because we can't obviously do that. But we also don't want to take away from the fact that having a teacher is very important. And so with this program, the students will have a teacher that they will have for each one of their courses that's built as part of the Ed Options program. And then we will also have a teacher here at school, Mrs. Bullock, who will be meeting with the students and keeping them on track and making sure they're doing what they're supposed to do. We will still take attendance. We will still do all those program pieces that you do as a normal brick and mortar. But it's going to allow some flexibility for those students who, you know, need to work or have medical issues or have, you know, any other type of issues that they might have that they need to address.
6: So when it's all said and done and the program is complete, they will receive a diploma through North Davie Schools?
7: They can, yes.
6: That is important. So, yeah, you'll be a graduate of North Davie Schools, just as you would if you attended the school. And again, by all means, Dr. Stone, we don't want students to think this is the easy way out, because they're going to be held accountable and they're still going to be doing the work.
7: Absolutely. And one of the pieces that we're going to make sure of that we think is important that they're learning it is that in order for them to take their unit exams or their final exams, they have to do them in person. And so they'll have to come here, meet up with Mrs. Bullock on their time, and come in to take their tests, or if they're doing a pretest, because in our program it can give them credit for prior knowledge. So if a student's able to take a pretest in one of the areas and they're able to pass it because they already have the knowledge, they will actually be able to do that and test out of it. So all of those things have to be in person. Now, there are options that the in-person could be via Zoom if the person's not able to get here. So there are other things that we'll do, but we will have that component to ensure that the students are doing the work on their own, that they are learning it, and that they have the resources in place for them to really, truly earn a high school diploma. Now, the difference is that the diploma currently would be the general diploma. If they're wanting more than that, like the new state diplomas, if they're wanting the workplace seal or any other seals, they would have to do extra things just like any other student in the community to be able to move forward. But right now, if they just did the direct virtual, they'd have an opportunity of getting the Indiana general diploma.
6: Again, it's groundbreaking stuff. My next question would be, are there any other schools embracing this line of teaching today that you know of?
7: Yes, we've modeled this after a school that's up north via the Ed Options talking about it, and even back 20 years ago we were talking about it at another school district that I was at. Vincennes does have a Alice Academy, but it is actually a brick and mortar style. The students come in and they do virtual online. But then when they started their new learning academy, they do have another virtual option as well. So in this area, they're the only other ones that I know of that's up and running. But up north, they have a few, and I think Evansville Schools does have one.
6: Well, again, it's fascinating stuff to me for sure. We're talking to Dr. Barry Stone this week and the new virtual ed program available through North Davie Schools. The next question, and I'm trying to answer everybody's questions because I know people will have them. Can you definitely don't have to be in the North Davies district to enroll in this program, is that correct?
7: That is correct, absolutely. And we feel that our option is a better option than some of the others just because of the way that we're adding in the human component piece of it. It's not just where they go on, everything's online. They'll have someone monitoring them, making sure they stay on pace, communicating with the parents, but also a teacher that's available for them to talk to. And there'll be other options as far as tutoring and et cetera that is available as well.
6: I know you didn't just jump right into this. I know you guys have done a lot of research on this, which is important. Let me play devil's advocate now, because I know people are listening, and we all know about the funding situation and the shortage across the state that schools are dealing with, and I feel for you and all of our area schools that are dealing with this. It's all about numbers. So do you have a fear that this will result in even lower numbers? Do these numbers count for North Davie Schools, I guess is what I'm asking?
7: No, these numbers do count. You don't get the full amount. You get 85% of the funding for the student. So realistically, this year, our goal, we're going to cap it at 20 students this year. Our goal is to what we call save 10, gain 10. And what I mean by that is we want to save 10 kids that we would have lost. We've got kids already that we know that are leaning this direction, that are talking homeschool, that want to go to work, and we haven't had options for them, and that we're going to go after them right now and talk to them and try to get them re-enrolled. And then our second one is gain 10. Go out and get some kids who maybe have not even attended the school that are homeschool students, or that are doing a different alternative programming, or that we lost 3 or 4 years ago that we try to get back. So we want to gain 10 more students to our enrollment. Our ultimate goal is to get to 40. And when we get to 40, it will be the save 10, gain 30. And with that, it actually will be financially beneficial to us because it'll help pay for all the programming that we do and help pay for the teacher. So it will be financially beneficial to the district. It helps with our enrollment numbers, and we have no intentions of it taking away from any of our

0: Weather Service in Paducah has issued a flash flood warning for southern Edwards County in southeastern Illinois, southwestern Wabash County in southeastern Illinois, northeastern White County in southeastern Illinois, southwestern Gibson County, northern Posey County, northwestern Vandenberg County, until 1 p.m. Central Daylight Time. At 7:59 a.m. Central Daylight Time, Doppler radar indicated thunderstorms producing heavy rain across the warned area. Up to 3 inches of rain have fallen. Additional rainfall amounts up to 1 inch are possible in the warned area. Flash flooding is ongoing or expected to begin shortly. Expected hazards include flash flooding caused by thunderstorms. Source: radar. The following impacts are expected: flash flooding of small creeks and streams, urban areas, highways, streets and underpasses, as well as other poor drainage and low-lying areas. Some locations that will experience flash flooding include Kearney, Fort Branch, Grayville, Hobstadt, Owensville, Porcelville, New Harmony, Crossville, Cynthiana, Griffin and Phillipstown. Turn around, don't drown when encountering flooded roads. Most flood deaths occur in vehicles. Repeating, a flash flood warning has been issued until 1 p.m. Central Daylight Time for the following county: Gibson, Indiana, and Wabash, Illinois.
1: 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By one key metric, the U.S. economy is thriving, as Ken Lorman reports.
2: So far this year, the U.S. has drawn in about $350 billion in net global investment, while China is seeing capital outflows and growth in Europe and Japan remains sluggish. Conservatives say that's no accident, pointing to strong innovation in areas like AI, powerful U.S. dollar, and a lighter regulatory touch that's fueling business growth and mergers. They argue pro-growth policies are keeping America the top destination for global money, reinforcing its economic dominance. Ken Lorman reporting.
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4: 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Out and about on this Saturday morning, we are at the Commons here in Washington, and joining us is Emily Finch from the Soil and Water Conservation District here, and CISMA is what we're talking about today. And Emily, we've got a bunch of folks that are out here that are set up, and what's the purpose today?
5: So the purpose today is, the CISMA is a cooperative invasive species management area. So our big concern is invasives, but, invasive plants, they don't exist in a vacuum. They affect all sorts of natural resources. So we have forestry here. We have wildlife. We have tanks with live fish from the fish hatchery.
4: I guess we should rephrase this. This is a conservation fair, right?
5: Yeah, conservation fair. So we want to conserve our natural resources, land and water, all of them. So if you want to learn about clean water, about wildlife habitat, forestry, you can come on down. We also have two exciting door prizes. So everyone that comes can enter for one of the door prizes. We have either a hydroponics growing kit, so you can grow like some fresh vegetables indoors, or you can sign up for a Milwaukee battery-powered saw. It's a little 6-inch mini-like chainsaw, and you could win that today if you come on by.
4: All right, and how long is everything going on today?
5: We will be here until noon.
4: Noon today. All right, so stop by and make sure you check this out. We're easy to find right next to the KFC in front of the pavilion stage. It's under roof. We're going to hold the rain off
5: Yeah, we're hoping the rain stays away, but if it does come back, don't worry. We are undercover. We are nice and dry under here. So, and there's even some parking spaces in a little parking area right here. You don't even need to get wet. Just pull on in and drop on by.
4: All right. So we want you to stop by. As we said, we are offering up some Shake Broadcasting gear, and also somebody's going to win some Holiday World and Splash and Safari tickets.
5: Ah, sounds exciting.
4: All right. We will switch over to the general here as we get into Fair Shake this morning and be talking to more of the folks that are participating at the Conservation Fair here in downtown Washington, as we said, till noon today. So stop by and see us in the Commons and do that out and about right here on Memories 107.9. It's Big Al on WAMW.

0: another edition of Fair Shake. I'm Brian Emmis. Thanks for being with us here on a busy Saturday. Lots of things going on in the area. I know a lot of people down at the big conservation fair in downtown Washington. Big Al down there doing a live remote for WAMW. So hope you're having a great time down there. I am, as we did a show completely dedicated to this last year, the big Dave Matthews show. He comes to, well, we still call it Deer Creek every year, and two of the biggest Dave Matthews band fans I know are here with me. You know, head writer Dink, say hello to everybody.
1: What up?
0: They've read your words, they've never heard your voice. And Old School Mook, you know him. How are you, bub?
2: Doing great. Good morning.
0: So today, the big day that we wait on all the time, the show in Noblesville for the Dave Matthews Band. Mook, how many shows is this now, you think?
2: Well, I got to counting. There's some foggy areas for me. It's at least 25, I think, but I have a tough time going back to remember some of those middle years.
0: Why are they foggy?
2: I don't know. There's a lot to explain that, probably.
0: But, and Dink, you told me today that you think this is somewhere right around 20 for you.
1: I bet it's close to 20, yeah.
0: And I think it's getting up near 20 for me as well. So, going to look forward to a good show. And, Mook, explain, if you can, the vibe. Why do you love the Dave Matthews Band so much?
2: Well, I've always been a fan of music that's chaotic, and they have a lot of songs that it's five different instruments that somehow make a lot of noise, but it comes together. It's a lot of times it's not so like happy music, but there's a lot of happy songs that make you feel good. And you know, since what, 1999, our first concert that you and I and Dink, we all three were there for that very first one back in 99 when they were coming up in the biz, and we got hooked ever since then.
0: What about you, Dink? Talk about your love of the Dave Matthews Band and how that started.
1: Just the atmosphere, just how relaxed and, like you said, chaotic, but yeah, it's fun. Blast.
0: And we had fun at that first concert back years ago. Matter of fact, Dave has a song called Satellite, and Dink's real name is Adam Fry. So now every time that song comes on, we say Adam Fry. So
2: we do.
0: He's been immortalized in a Dave Matthews song. We talked about it last year, some songs that you're chasing in concerts. You heard Halloween a few years ago. Anything that you really would like to hear that you haven't heard in concert, Mook, this year?
2: Well, maybe not so much a song. I got a few knocked off when I went to the Gorge last year. I got to hear a few that I hadn't heard. And, of course, since, what, 2018, they haven't had the violinist Boyd Tinsley. He had an issue and got kicked out of the band or left the band or whatever, but they've been having several violinist guests, and there's a guy by the name of Jake Simpson that played with them last year
0: and he plays full-time for
2: Willie Nelson's son. So he plays in his band, and they're at a festival in Montana last night, so we're hoping that Jake makes the trip from Montana to the Midwest, and we would love to see him because there's a few songs that the violin just makes the song better, and I hope we get to hear that tonight.
0: And bear with us if you're not a Dave Matthews fan, but if you've never even bothered to listen to Dave Matthews, go do it. It's incredible. It's a different kind of music. I think, Gary, you could say it borderlines on jazz at times.
2: Yeah, it's jazz. It's rock. It's a lot of different things. Jazz influence for sure, but they do it all.
0: Yeah, so we'll be at the show tonight, and if you're there, and if you can, and if you know the format of the Ruoff Music Center, we like to try to get to the far, if you're facing the stage, the far left side over by, there's a little concession stand about halfway up the ramp. We like to try to get there. It's a good view. It's a good trip to get a drink, down to the bathroom. So stop by, say hello, and we'll be happy. I said on the sports report this morning, stop by, say hi, and we'll do a little hippie dance together. So yeah, we might be able to do that.
2: Maybe Dink, you can buy us a beer, maybe.
0: Yeah, even better. Yeah.
1: We like free beer.
0: Dink, what is your favorite Dave Matthews song? If you had to pick.
1: It's got to be Satellite, but we took our kids, which is a different age group, obviously, yes, and it was their first concert, and we took them to Nashville, and our kids love it.
0: Yeah.
1: So it's not just old school, it's young, it's new age, it's everybody loves it. And, so that's what's great about it.
0: And I'm experiencing that this year.
3: Yep.
0: My just finished her freshman year at IU. Daughter Liv is going to go with us this year. So looking forward to letting her experience that. But Mook, what about you? I know you are the Dave aficionado even more than Dink and I. But what is your favorite Dave Matthews song?
2: It changes. It changes all the time. Don't Drink the Water and Bartender. I love hearing those two songs live. So anytime I can get those two, I would be very happy. But I don't get disappointed too often at these concerts. It's all good. And you'll get a different set list every time you go. You'll never get the same one twice.
0: Explain that. What Dave does more different than any band. Because as you know, probably when you go see a band, and if you look on set list, .com or like setlist.fm.
2: Yeah, FM, yeah.
0: Yeah. You'll see most bands play pretty much the same set every night. Mook, explain what Dave does.
2: Well, from what I understand, at least, I mean, they got a catalog of probably 200 songs, and they do covers, and I think he sits down before the show and however he's feeling, but I know like on these two-night runs, they won't play the same song twice. They won't definitely, or if they're playing a three-night run, it's all new songs every single night. So, you know, I think he tries to put a mix in and to highlight his band members to get their solos in, and but it's just different, and I think it's however he's feeling when he sits down to write the set list
0: and,
2: that day.
0: And the word is he does that like a couple hours before the show, sits down with a pencil and writes it out.
2: That's right? What I've heard, at least.
0: Yeah. Dink, talk about, for people that haven't been to Ruoff, a.k.a. Deer Creek, in a while, talk about just that whole vibe and why that's such a cool place to see a concert.
1: Well, when we first started, it was a country back road to get to it. And now you go, and it is a city.
0: Yeah, right. It's still part of the city.
1: And it's crazy how where it started and now. It's still the same venue, but getting there and being around it is 100% changed.
2: Yep.
1: And we talk about, like, Long Black Veil.
0: Yeah.
1: Johnny Cash song. That's probably my favorite Dave song of all time. So.
0: Well, I don't go too deep into the catalog for my favorites. I still love Ants Marching, and that's what's going to close this segment. I've always loved Ants Marching. I love Tripping Billies. Those are the songs. But I would love to hear just some songs. I'd like to hear Number 36. I'd love to hear that. I love Two Step, Grave Digger.
1: Warehouse.
0: I've got Long Black Veil on my list as well. Louisiana Bayou, Warehouse, Louisiana. Yeah. And he does good covers of Sledgehammer and Let's Dance, both. I would love to hear those. So Jimmy Thing, some good
1: 41.
0: Stuff.
1: 41,
0: yep. So, all right. Well, we got on the microphones early this morning, and so we're going to head up, and we're camping. How many? What is there? Eight of us going?
2: Six.
0: So just six. Okay.
2: Yeah. You never know. We may meet people at the show.
0: You never know how many people.
2: We've done that before. Then,
0: If you're in the campground, we're usually back kind of toward that first row, second row in that area, back toward the corner where the two roads meet. We will have an eat, drink, and be merry sign or a flag flying. So look for that. If you want to stop by and say hi, have a drink, that would be fantastic. We will be there.
1: Free drinks. Welcome. We want free drinks.
0: Oh, I thought you meant we were giving.
1: No.
0: No, we're receiving.
1: Bring it. Okay. Yeah, bring it.
0: So feel free. Feel free to do on that, but be a good time. This is a weekend we look forward to all year long, and we will be there tonight. So, hey, we'll be right back on Fair Shake. We're going to hear from Gretchen Miles. The coach is going to stop by, talk about the Commerce Cup. Great idea that is a fundraiser for Lady Hatchet Basketball, where businesses will be playing each other in 3v3 basketball, and it'll be a good time coming up in August at the Hatchet House, and we'll hear all about that when we come back on Fair Shake. Here's

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2: Here's what the forecast from the ABK Flooring Weather Center. Look for a slight chance of showers, possibly a thunderstorm. Look for partly sunny skies this afternoon with a high near 82. Tonight, showers likely, possibly a thunderstorm, partly cloudy with an overnight low of 68. And for Sunday, showers likely, possibly a thunderstorm, mainly early, mostly sunny in the afternoon with a high near 90.
3: One of our favorite guests on Fair Shake and the B3 podcast, Coach Gretchen Miles, going to join us. Coach, who came up with the idea of the Commerce Cup?
4: Well, actually, our coaching staff was just kind of sitting around one night, and we're talking about back in the day of the Gus Macker tournament. Yeah. And how cool that was to have it like outside. There used to be one here in Washington where they would just block off Main Street and have the games going. So it kind of started with that, and like, how can we then just obviously just move that indoors? Just because of trying to figure out how to do it with what the resources that we had to be successful. But also just obviously find a way to do a different fundraiser that, you know, people aren't going out and buying cookie dough or candles.
3: Right.
4: And being able to also have fun with it and bring the community together.
3: Well, it's pretty cool. And it's so funny because Dwayne on the morning show one day a couple of weeks ago was doing, they were talking about playing Monopoly. And mm-hmm. I said, how cool would it be if we got a bunch of businessmen and women together and played Monopoly to see which business owner would win? And then literally the next day, this comes out. And I said, I think Gretchen was listening to us. But no, it's really funny. It's a great idea. The Commerce Cup coming up on August the 8th. It's on a Saturday. And business owners, employees can play, but just kind of talk about the tournament and what all you've got going on.
4: Right. So the Davis County Chamber of Commerce is going to be our sponsor. Each participant will get a t-shirt for participating because when we'll put all the sponsors on the back to show our just appreciation for them. But also with the tournament, it's going to be like pool play to start with, and then it'll be single elimination after that. And then it just comes down to championship trophy and the bragging rights. But you can have a team of five. They must be 18 years of age or older. Three of the players must be employees or owners of the business. And then the other two can be like members of their family, friends, things like that too.
3: Okay, good deal. Now, do you have defibrillators, oxygen tanks? Like what's
4: that? Yeah, we talked about that too. Because some people I've talked to are like, man, I'm too old for this. I go, it's half court. It's a running clock. You know what I'm saying? Like you have subs. You have two subs. But being able to get, you know, the trainers on staff, yes, absolutely, they'll be there. Ice baths, ice packs on the way out. I mean, we will take care of everybody.
3: Oh, that's so awesome. And you've got TJ the DJ going to be spinning the tunes and entertaining during the festivities?
4: Yeah, so that was something else when we talked about the Gus Macker, just how, like, just the atmosphere was just so cool with the music. And, of course, you had, you know, people selling things on Main Street. But, like, for us, we'll have concessions. And TJ is going to be our DJ for the day to be able to play music throughout the games and just make it fun.
3: So it's a five-person team, play three, obviously, at the same time, and just go at it. Now, so it's pool play, and then is it a single elimination after that?
4: Yes, that is correct. Pool play first, and then single elimination. And it's a one and done.
3: All right, sounds good. And can spectators come? Will there be concessions?
4: Yes, concessions will be there. Admission will be $5 a person. And absolutely, spectators can come because, like we said, we hope this is like a community event to bring people out to watch games in the Hatchet House and in the junior high gym.
3: Okay, so if businesses want to get involved, how can they enter?
4: Okay, so a lot of the businesses, I've sent out emails already with all the information. But if not, obviously they can always contact me at 812-486-5035.
3: Okay, awesome. That's Coach Miles, 812-486-5035 to get your team entered. And space is limited, but you've still got a little bit of spots left, I'm assuming?
4: Oh, yeah, we got quite a few spots, yes.
3: Okay, sounds good.
4: Wait for that first business or two to jump in to be like, it's going to be okay. Like, playing 303 will be okay.
3: Well, I know we kicked this around on the B3 podcast, what our team would be. So if we do the four hosts, you know, it's myself, Deco, Todd Lancaster, Brent Dalrymple. I'm thinking our friend needs to be, you know, maybe Cody Zeller. I think our fifth guy may have to really be a player.
4: You're related, right? I can tell the heights across the board in your podcast.
3: My long-lost cousin, Cody. Yeah, so, but no, businesses it's get involved.
4: Appropriate team name. Appropriate team name.
3: There you go. Yeah, so businesses get involved. This is pretty cool. I think it's a great idea. It'll be a lot of fun, and it'll be a good day at the Hatchet House. Hey, real quick, while we got you, tell us how the summer's going. I know you've got some big shoes to fill, losing Katie and you know, you lost your shooters. So just tell us about what you've got going on this summer and how the team's looking.
4: Yeah, absolutely. You know, the five seniors that we lost were not only just tremendous athletes and basketball players, but just tremendous leaders.
3: Right.
4: And that made a big difference in bringing everybody else along and keeping the team chemistry where it needs to be successful. This summer, you know, obviously being able to kind of like baptism by fire, just throwing kids in, just to be able to see what they can do. And that's what June's all about. And that's the fun part too, is being able just to try to figure out the pieces to the puzzle and being able just to see kids play in different positions and in different environments. So, you know, obviously we played some home games at our place, and we went up to Carmel for a shootout and then went to Indianapolis for the Charlie Hughes, just for them to be able to see that level of play of what we expect on a daily basis.
3: Do you see kids, you know, maybe when you play a few games at home, and do you see a difference in their level just after a few games when you go to Carmel and maybe play, you know, a little bit stronger talent?
4: Yeah, absolutely. I mean, I think just as the summer goes along, just their confidence changes too, because like we told them now, like if this is as good as we're going to get, we're in trouble. Like, we don't want to be our best right now. So like for that to happen, you know, a lot of those kids, we return London and Ella, who are the only ones with any varsity experience.
3: Right.
4: So the rest of them, you know, are coming in from JV or from junior high to be able to get some minutes. So I think that's the confidence and just to be able to adapt to the speed of play and physicality is just really, really encouraging and fun to see their confidence increase and them to get better.
3: Are you allowed to actually have practices, or is it just scrimmage games and things like that in the summer?
4: But yes, we can practice. Yes.
3: Okay.
4: The kids hate it, but yes, as coaches, yes, we can.
3: Okay.
4: But we do a lot more playing just to be able to get kids to, again, just learn in game situations and not so much in an isolated situation.
3: Yeah, and I'm sure that's important, especially if you've got it, you know, because you did lose, like you said, five seniors, and you're probably going to have to play some younger kids. Have you seen some kids really step up that maybe you didn't think would be quite ready yet?
4: Well, I think, you know, in one of those situations, like, we tell them, like, it's not because you can't think of yourself as a freshman or a sophomore. Like, if you're a varsity player, you got to think of yourself as a varsity player.
3: Right.
4: And the grade and age and goes out the window. But, like, you just can't replace or teach experience. So, like, you know, that's the big thing, is just getting them on the court, especially with Ella in London, because they play at that level. They've seen that level. So they've done a really good job with their younger kids, and they all have done just a really good job this summer and made really positive strides.
3: Awesome. All right. Well, I wish you the best of luck as your summer goes on, and then again in the season. But yeah, if you want to be a part of the Commerce Cup, really great idea. 3-on-3 basketball, business versus business. You got a 5-man team, play 3 at a time, and there will be oxygen and other things if you need that, even though it's half court. And I don't know. Will there be a bar? Is there just soft drinks?
4: Hey. We will talk about that after when we're off air.
3: Okay. We can
4: property.
3: We can figure that out. All right.
4: Sounds good. Yeah, absolutely.
3: Coach Miles, thanks for being a part of the show. We always appreciate it, and we'll talk to you soon.
4: Okay. Thank you so much for having me.
3: Thank you. thanks to Coach Gretchen Miles for being on the show. She's always so generous with her time and always a great guest. And that Commerce Cup, I think, is going to be a lot of fun. So make sure you get your team entered. We'll be right back. Our next two segments, we're going to take a look at something that, well, let's just say an infamous point in history that kind of changed America. But we're going to look at it from a little different lens. And we're going to do that right after this on Fair Shake.

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1: Here's weather forecast from the ABK Flooring Weather Center. Look for a slight chance of showers, possibly a thunderstorm. Look for partly sunny skies this afternoon with a high near 82. Tonight, showers likely, possibly a thunderstorm, partly cloudy with an overnight low of 68. And for Sunday, showers likely, possibly a thunderstorm, mainly early, mostly sunny in the afternoon with a high near 90.

0: When you hear the name Charles Manson, your mind probably goes immediately to one place. The murders, the cult, the headlines. But this morning I want to tell you a different story. A story that begins before the horror, before Helter Skelter, before America knew his name. It's a story about California, about rock and roll, about fame, and about a man who believed he was just one song away from becoming a star.
1: California dreaming, California dreaming on such a winter's day.
0: It's hard to describe what Los Angeles felt like in 1967. The summer of love had exploded. Every coffee house had a guitar player. Every apartment seemed to have a songwriter. Young musicians poured into Southern California believing that they'd be the next Bob Dylan or the next Beach Boy or the next folk rock sensation. The Sunset Strip was alive. Laurel Canyon had become a neighborhood where you could literally bump into future legends at the grocery store. There's an absolutely fantastic documentary on the Laurel Canyon you should look up. It was the perfect place for dreamers. And Charles Manson was one of them.
1: Hey, Mr. Tambourine Man, play a song for me.
0: Believe it or not, Manson wasn't chasing murder. He was chasing a record deal. He'd spent years in prison while most inmates lifted weights or played cards. Charles Manson learned to play the guitar. He studied songwriting. He admired folk musicians. He believed he had something to say. When he got out of prison in 1967, he headed straight to California, convinced the music business was waiting for him. Unfortunately, nobody else knew it. Like thousands of other musicians arriving in Los Angeles, he started playing wherever people would listen. He gathered some followers, mostly young women. They believed in him. They listened to his songs, told him he was special, and, well, that only fueled his dream. Then, something happened that sounds too unbelievable to be true.
1: Wouldn't it be nice if we were older, then we wouldn't have to wait so long?
0: One afternoon, Beach Boy drummer Dennis Wilson was driving through Los Angeles when he picked up two hitchhiking girls. That really wasn't that unusual in 1967, but what happened next? It was. Those two girls were members of Charles Manson's group. Before long, Dennis Wilson had met Manson. Before even longer, Charles Manson and members of what would later become the family were living in Dennis Wilson's house. Think about that for a second. One of the biggest rock stars in America sharing his home with Charles Manson. If somebody pitched that as a movie script today, you'd tell them it was too far-fetched. Wilson genuinely believed Manson had talent. He bought him clothes, paid his bills, fed the dozens of people now living in his house, even introduced him to some of the biggest names in the California music business. For the first time in his life, Charles Manson

0: Something wasn't looking in from the outside. He was in the room, meeting producers, meeting other musicians, meeting people who could actually change his life. He wasn't famous, but he was closer than he'd ever been. Now, here's where the story gets really interesting. People who heard Manson's songs back then generally agreed on one thing. He wasn't great, but he wasn't terrible either. He sounded like dozens of other singer-songwriters trying to make it in Southern California. The problem wasn't that he had no talent. The problem was Los Angeles was just full of talented people. Everybody had songs. Everybody wanted a record deal. Everybody thought they were the next whatever. Charles Manson was just another face in every crowded room. Or so it seemed.
1: There's a time for living.

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1: Listening
0: girl.
1: Today, you can hear it. It's folk music. It's a little rough. It's a little unfinished. But it's not what people expect. Because when we hear the name Charles Manson, we expect evil, not somebody trying to write songs. Then, almost unbelievably, one of America's biggest bands decided to record one of Charlie Manson's songs. And suddenly, the impossible dream didn't seem so impossible

0: When we come back, we'll tell you how a Charles Manson song ended up on a Beach Boys album, why Manson believed he'd been cheated, how the son of one of Hollywood's biggest stars enters the story, and how one failed record deal may have helped change American history forever. Stay with us. We'll be back for more Fair Shake.
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3: Here's what the forecast from the ABK Flooring Weather Center. Look for a slight chance of showers, possibly a thunderstorm. Look for partly sunny skies this afternoon with a high near 82. Tonight, showers likely, possibly a thunderstorm, partly cloudy with an overnight low of 68. And for Sunday, showers likely, possibly a thunderstorm, mainly early, mostly sunny in the afternoon with a high near 90.

0: And we're back on Fair Shake presenting you Helter Skelter, The Door That Closed. The song that you just heard, released December 1968, a B-side of the Beach Boys single Bluebirds Over the Mountain, later pressed into their album 2020. Played on radio stations across the country, heard by millions of people, written by Charles Manson. Well, almost. Here's what actually happened. Manson had written a song called Cease to Exist.
1: Come on.

He gave it to Dennis Wilson. Wilson brought it to the band, and the Beach Boys recorded it. But somewhere between Manson's version and the final studio cut, the song changed. The title changed, the lyrics changed, and the songwriting credit, well, that went to Dennis Wilson alone. Wilson said later that he'd paid Manson for the rights, cash, some clothing, a motorcycle. Whether Manson agreed to that deal, it depends on who you ask. Because Charles Manson didn't see it that way at all. He was furious. He had watched his song get recorded by one of the biggest bands in the world. He had heard it pressed onto vinyl, heard it play on the radio, and his name was nowhere on it. For a man who had spent years believing fame was his destiny, who had sacrificed everything chasing that one moment of recognition, this felt like theft. It felt like betrayal. It felt like proof that the music industry, that the whole system, maybe the whole world, was rigged against him. But the Dennis Wilson chapter wasn't the only door that had opened, and it wasn't the only one that would close. His name was Terry Melcher, and if you didn't know that name in 1968, you knew his mother. Her name was Doris Day. Terry Melcher wasn't just a famous woman's son. He was a legitimate power player in the California music business. He had produced records for the Byrds. He had worked with Paul Revere and the Raiders. He had the connections, the credibility, and the ear to make or break a career. And Dennis Wilson, believing in Manson's potential, brought the two of them together. For Manson, this must have felt like the universe finally delivering on its promise. He had a real producer interested in him. Not a favor, not a courtesy listen, but an actual meeting, an actual chance. He came out to Spawn Ranch, an old movie location outside Los Angeles where Manson and his followers had settled. He heard the music. He watched the scene. He considered it. And then he decided to pass. No contract, no record deal, no album. Just another door quietly closing. Nobody knows exactly what Melcher thought. Some accounts suggested he found the music interesting but uncommercial. Others suggested that the scene around Manson kind of unsettled him. Whatever the reason, the answer was no. Think about the weight of that moment. By early 1969, Charles Manson had come further than almost any ex-convict could have imagined. He'd lived in a rock star's house. He'd had his song recorded by one of the biggest bands in America. He'd sat across from a producer who had the power to change his life. And one by one, each of those doors had closed. He wasn't famous. He was invisible. And for a man whose entire identity had been built around the belief that he was destined for greatness, that invisibility was unbearable. Something in Charles Manson shifted. The dream didn't just die. It curdled. The music stopped being about joy, about connection, about wanting people to love his songs. It became something darker. It became part of a worldview that was growing more paranoid, more apocalyptic, and more violent by the month. He started talking less about record deals and more about a coming race war. He called it Helter Skelter. He took the name from a Beatles song. And where he had once used music to try to reach the world, he now used it to prepare his followers for something unthinkable. But here's what I want you to hold on to as we close this out. The house where Sharon Tate was killed, 10050 Cielo Drive in the Hollywood Hills, had been rented not long before by Terry Melcher, the producer who had said no to Charles Manson.
Investigators later concluded that Manson sent his followers to that address knowing full well who had lived there. Not necessarily to kill Melcher specifically, but to send a message, to create fear, to make the music industry, to make everyone feel what he felt. There's a version of this story where things go differently. Terry Melcher says yes, the record deal comes through. Maybe the album flops. Maybe Charles Manson becomes a footnote in the history of California rock music. Maybe nobody outside of a few coffee houses ever hears his name. But we'll never know that, will we? What we do know is that the music world's rejection of Charles Manson didn't cause the murders. Plenty of people get rejected and walk away. But in this case, the rejection became fuel, a grievance, a justification. A story he told himself and his followers about a world that had stolen something from him. Charles Manson became famous, just not the way he wanted. And the distance between the fame he chased and the infamy he earned is one of the strangest, darkest chapters in the history of American music. Before Helter Skelter, there was just a man with a guitar convinced the world was about to hear his name. And he was right, but for all the wrong reasons. Thanks to producer Chip for all the work he did on today's show. Thanks to Coach Gretchen Miles for being a part of the show. Looking forward to the tournament that will benefit Lady Hatchet basketball. Thanks to our sponsors. We couldn't do this show without them. But most importantly, thank you. There's a whole lot of things you could be doing on this Saturday, and we appreciate you giving us a fair shake. On behalf of producer Chip, I'm Brian Emmons. We'll talk to you next week, everybody.

0: 76.
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3: Here's weather forecast from the ABK Flooring Weather Center. Look for a slight chance of showers, possibly a thunderstorm. Look for partly sunny skies this afternoon with a high near 82. Tonight, showers likely, possibly a thunderstorm, partly cloudy with an overnight low of 68. And for Sunday, showers likely, possibly a thunderstorm, mainly early, mostly sunny in the afternoon with a high near 90.
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The National Weather Service in Paducah has issued a flash flood warning for Gibson County, Spencer County, Warwick County, until 3 p.m. Central Daylight Time Saturday. At 8:50 a.m. Central Daylight Time, Doppler radar indicated thunderstorms producing heavy rain across the warned area. Between 2 and 3 inches of rain have fallen. Additional rainfall amounts of 2 to 3 inches are possible in the warned area. Flash flooding is ongoing or expected to begin shortly. Expected hazards include flash flooding caused by thunderstorms. Source, radar. The following impacts are expected: flash flooding of small creeks and streams, urban areas, highways, streets and underpasses, as well as other poor drainage and low-lying areas. Some locations that will experience flash flooding include Princeton, Boonville, Newburgh, Oakland City, Rockport, Dale, Lineville, Grandview, Potoka, Folsomville, Eureka, Santa Claus, Elberfeld, Crisney, Francisco, Somerville, Tennyson, Gentryville, Hazleton, and Mackey. Turn around, don't drown when encountering flooded roads. Most flood deaths occur in vehicles. Repeating, a flash flood warning has been issued until 3 p.m. Central Daylight Time for the following county: Gibson, Indiana,

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1: News this hour at Town Hall. I'm Bob Agnew in Washington. The U.S. has responded to a drone attack in the Strait of Hormuz as Iran again violates the ceasefire.
2: U.S. Central Command says the targets were missile and drone locations and coastal radar sites in Iran. President Trump blamed Iran for a drone strike on a ship in the Strait of Hormuz, saying it violated the ceasefire. Before the strikes, the president was asked if Iran would face consequences.
3: We didn't miss it. Nobody saw it coming. And it hit a ship and did some damage. Can't do that stuff.
2: Arsenio Dominguez with the International Maritime Organization says ships have been in contact with Iran about using the strait, but in this case...
4: What I can confirm to you is that it was not contacting the authorities in Oman in order to transit following the evacuation framework.
2: Ed Donahue, Washington.
1: Some 1,000 people are now confirmed dead as a result of those dual earthquakes in Venezuela this week. The desperate search continues for victims. 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More on that from correspondent Laura Winters.
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10: Here's weather forecast from the ABK Flooring Weather Center. Look for a slight chance of showers, possibly a thunderstorm. Look for partly sunny skies this afternoon with a high near 82. Tonight, showers likely, possibly a thunderstorm, partly cloudy with an overnight low of 68. And for Sunday, showers likely, possibly a thunderstorm, mainly early, mostly sunny in the afternoon with a high near 90.
11: 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And Rob Sullender joins us from Glendale Fish and Wildlife just down the road. And Rob, tell us what you guys are out here educating folks on today.
12: Well, we're promoting Glendale. It's a multi-use property in the area. Hunting, fishing. Fishing is a popular activity right now. And we do a lot of work out there for food plots, wildlife management, and we've got a lot of invasive species that we're trying to work on and kind of get a handle on those.
11: All right. And I've noticed you've got some kind of tool over here that I saw your cohort demonstrating how to use that. What's going on there?
12: Okay, that's not one we use, but it's one that the SISMA group brought. That's called a polar bear. So some of these invasive species, you can pull them out of the ground. You wouldn't have to necessarily use a herbicide or some other kind of treatment, but that thing will grab the stem of a like small tree or a bush honeysuckle, and the big long handle, you can pull on that, and it'll pull the roots out. So,
11: all right. So he said you had a better voice, too, to be on the radio.
12: I've heard that, yeah.
11: All right.
12: I've heard I got a face for radio.
11: Yeah, me too. Talk a little bit about invasive species and how you guys are dealing with it at Glendale.
12: We're doing a multi-prong approach, I guess you would say. We do have a Fecon mulching head on the front of a track loader. We run that a lot. It's taking out bush honeysuckle, autumn olive, and some other small trees and things. And then we try and go back in and follow it up with a spraying of some kind of a herbicide. Because if you cut them back, they're just going to re-sprout, and there'll be four where you just have one. So we're trying to do that. And then we also do prescribed fire. That also will set that some of those things back as well.
11: You know, there's a lot of plants that are displayed here today, and they kind of look like some of them are pretty and all that, but they're not really what we want.
12: That's correct. Yeah, they are. They are can be a pretty plant. A lot of them are escapes where they've used those in landscaping because they're not attacked by bugs. They're not native to the area, so the bugs that typically eat the plants don't eat those. And so that's one of the drawbacks then is they outcompete our native plants. And then that changes the whole ecosystem, the whole dynamic, because, you know, the sunlight comes in, it turns things green, bugs eat that, and then birds eat the bugs and so on. So it's a circle of life, just like that you saw on The Lion King.
11: All right. Are you going to sing that for us now?
12: I will not.
11: All right. Just checking there. Talk a little bit about what you guys have got going on in Glendale right now.
12: Right now, it's fishing season, so there's a lot of people out taking advantage of the nice weather when we have it. Bluegill are biting, red ear. They should be going out a little deeper water here soon. Bass is always a popular fishing activity. We're working on our food plots and that type of management, doing some mowing trees out of the fields to try and keep those for rabbit and quail hunting. Our sunflowers are out. They're not looking too bad this year. It won't be long. Squirrel season, dove season, it'll be here just right around the corner.
11: All right. Well, we appreciate you taking time to talk with us and for being here today, because it's really important for folks, if they're listening to us, stop by and just gain some knowledge.
12: That's correct. Yeah, there's a lot of different people, organizations represented here, and a lot of different things to share with the public.
11: All right, Rob, appreciate it. Thanks for stopping by and talking with us. All right. All right, Conservation Fair by CISMA at the Farmers Market and Commons area here in downtown Washington. It goes on until noon today. As we said, you can check out wildlife, forestry, soil health, water quality, and more. And we have conservation officers with the DNR, with Wildlife First, live fish from East Fork Fish Hatchery, easy for me to say, which is a neat thing to check out as well. And also, you can stop by and register for the door prizes. We've got a couple good ones here. Milwaukee M12 6-inch pruning saw and smart hydroponics growing system. And this is going on till noon today at the Commons. We're right behind the KSC, so we're under roof, which is good just in case there's a sprinkle or two. But I think we're kind of holding that off for a little bit. But don't take my word for it, all right? Plenty of parking right here next to it. So if walking is an issue, you can park right next to it and come up and check out all of the information and booths that we have here. Out and about on Memories 107.9 WAMW Big Al. Let's do Whitney on this Saturday. I Want to Dance with Somebody.

0: Queen and Fat Bottom Girls here on Memories 107.9 WAMW's Big Al out and about. We're in downtown Washington at the Commons, and Emily Finch joins us once again. And Emily, CISMA Conservation Fair is going on today, and you know, I see a lot of plants that are being displayed, and some of them are, you know, they don't look bad, they look kind of pretty or whatever, but tell me why some of these are really not very good for it.
1: So I tried to put the invasive plants not next to the native plant booth so people wouldn't get them confused. But yeah, some of them are really pretty. One of the common ones is Japanese honeysuckle vines. We have some here. It's flowering. It smells really good. But it's actually, you know, it's not from North America. It's not from here. And even though it smells really nice, and one of the reasons it was planted was an ornamental, it can outright kill some of our young baby trees in our forests. And so there are certain times where you're going to need to manage that if you want to protect the other plants.
0: Right. So what you're telling me is you're not going to plant any of these in the Commons area around our new trees, right?
1: No. None of these are going to be here in the Commons. The Commons did a great job in landscaping, actually, in picking out. Several of the plantings have some native plants in them. And actually, that's one of the things we're promoting, is not just, hey, these are the bad invasive plants, but here are the native plants, the good guys, the ones that support, you know, our whole food web down from, you know, caterpillars like monarchs, the birds that eat those, all the way up. You know, we want to provide those native plants that provide for them.
0: Brenda from the Soil and Water Conservation District wanted to know if you're always this excited and happy.
1: Not always, but I try to look on the bright side. So even with, you know, I go on site visits a lot, and a lot of landowners, you know, they might have multiple different invasives, and it can seem overwhelming. But I am a firm believer that there's always something you can do. So even if you're not going to make it perfect, you can still make it better.
0: Well, we are under roof here for the conservation fair. It goes on until 12 noon today. And, you know, really, more than anything, it's about education today.
1: It absolutely is. And I'm so excited. I'm seeing a bunch of families coming by here. So we're talking to the adults about, you know, invasive plants they might have in their yard. The kids, we have some fun kids crafts activities. I think they get to learn the difference between a moth and a butterfly over with Olivia Fry, our wildlife biologist.
0: Well, that's cool. And as we said, different folks here. We've got conservation officers and DNR here as well.
1: Oh, absolutely. If you have, actually, we have several DNR folks here today. So if you have a DNR related question, whether it's on plants, on wildlife, on fisheries, on, you know, DNR conservation officer here, come and ask your questions.
0: All right. And of course, we've got some door prizes. Yeah, you just come down and register for the door prizes, but stop by and maybe get some information, learn some things, right? Let's talk about our door prizes we got.
1: So we got two big door prizes. One is a hydroponics indoor growing kit, so you can grow some fresh veggies at home indoors. And the other, those of you who are, you know, trying to remove some invasives but might not have the manpower to it, we have a little battery-operated 6-inch saw that you could win, a Milwaukee one. Comes complete with everything, the battery, charger, bar oil, everything.
0: All right, so it goes on till noon today. And Emily, I got to get you back to your booth because there's folks like walking over there. All right, thank you for talking with us.
1: Thank you so much.
0: All right, as we said, we're out here at the Commons area in the downtown Washington, right next to the Knights of Columbus. There is some parking that's really close. If walking is an issue or whatever, you can park close and come check things out. And we are under roof just in case there's some sprinkles, but so far we've managed to not have any of that. So stop by and see us. We've got some Shake Broadcasting gear. We're also going to give away some Holiday World tickets. We'll tell you about that coming up here on Memories 107.9 Out and About right here on WAMW.
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0: skies this afternoon with a high near 82. Tonight, showers likely, possibly a thunderstorm, partly cloudy with an overnight low of 68. And for Sunday, showers likely, possibly a thunderstorm, mainly early, mostly sunny in the afternoon with a high near 90.
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0: Classic Hits, Memories 107.9 WAMW. Juice Newton Love's been a little bit hard on me. It's Big Al out and about on Memories 107.9. We're at the CISMA Conservation Fair right here at the Commons in downtown Washington. Olivia Fry is with us, and Olivia has antenna, right?
1: Yeah, I have antennae on.
0: All right, tell everybody what you're out here educating folks on for at the Conservation Fair.
1: Yeah, well, I am the Southwest Wildlife Biologist with Pheasants Forever and Quail Forever, so I'm just telling people about habitat and how to create habitat around Indiana, and then also a little bit about pollinators and butterfly and moths, hence the antennae.
0: All right, well, I was wondered about that, but hey, it's these events like this are great for folks to bring the kids out and to get educated.
1: Oh, yeah. That's why I have kids crafts over at my station and candy to bring in the kids and let them know about habitat and what they can do in their home and how it relates to them.
0: You know, we talk about CISMA and invasive species, and a lot of people don't consider that the things that you're talking about have a lot to do with our plant life, too.
1: Oh, yeah, it's all connected. So that's kind of the big picture that we have, is anything that you do on your property or your neighbor does on their property, it's all going to connect together and with the wildlife for sure.
0: All right. And we'll be out here until noon today. But tell the folks what you are talking about today.
1: Yeah, I'm talking about wildlife habitat, wildlife management, the different things they can do in their homes, and then also just telling them about myself and what I can offer them in terms of site visits for free, creating management plans and habitat plans, prescribed burn plans, whatever they're thinking that they want on their land, I can offer that for them, and I just want them to come out and utilize my services.
0: So I'm seeing that monarch butterfly.
1: Yes. Yes.
0: Okay. When I was in second grade, we went out and we got the little caterpillars, and then they turned into the butterfly.
1: Yeah, absolutely. We offer, our organization does offer milkweed in the classroom, where you can come and you can sign up and we can bring milkweed to your classroom so your kids can understand that process, and then also get you milkweed plugs to plant at your school so that you have milkweed to come for years and years and monarchs to come.
0: That's what I'm just now figuring out as you're explaining that. I'm like, we must have milkweed around the school, because I remember going outside and we got the caterpillars, brought them back to the classroom, had our jars, and then they formed the cocoon and then came out as a butterfly.
1: Yeah, outdoor classrooms are huge right now, and I love providing grants or services to schools to make those outdoor classrooms. I know in Knox County at Lincoln High School, they converted 4 acres of lawn grass to native habitat that they use for their science courses and for monarch tagging.
0: All right. Well, that's awesome. And we invite folks to stop by and see you today out here at the Conservation Fair till 12 noon. So still a little bit of time to do that, about an hour and 15 minutes to come on out. But we appreciate you being here today with us.
1: Thank you so much.
0: All right. The CISMA Conservation Fair is going on here at the Commons in downtown Washington. And you can make sure you stop by and register. They got some great door prizes, including Milwaukee M12 6-inch pruning saw and smart hydroponics growing system. And as we said, the Conservation Fair going on until noon today here in downtown Washington. Out and about on Memories 107.9 WAMW, I'm Big Al.
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6: Here's weather forecast from the ABK Flooring Weather Center. Look for a slight chance of showers, possibly a thunderstorm. Look for partly sunny skies this afternoon with a high near 82. Tonight, showers likely, possibly a thunderstorm, partly cloudy with an overnight low of 68. And for Sunday, showers likely, possibly a thunderstorm, mainly early, mostly sunny in the afternoon with a high near 90.
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0: Classic Hits, Memories 107.9 WAMW. It's Big Al out and about at the Commons in downtown Washington. It's the CISMA Conservation Fair, and Rebecca is here, East Fork Hatchery, and that means fish. I do know that. See? Hey, Rebecca, thanks for being with us today.
1: Yeah, thanks for having us.
0: All right, tell folks what you're demonstrating and educating folks on today.
1: So we've got two tanks of live fish. So in one tank we have our catfish, and then in another tank we have some muskie and some shiners and some panfish.
0: All right, and tell folks how important it is that the hatchery is involved with today.
1: So it's really important. Our fish are being provided to the public to help the natural habitats and to give you guys something to fish for, especially our catfish. If you come see the catfish, we actually stock the lakes right here in Washington. So they're really important locally, but we do stock all across the state. So,
0: all right. So tell everybody where the East Fork Hatchery is. I think I know, but I'm not sure.
1: Just south of Glendale, so right below the dam. People ask us all the time, and they say, "Oh, I know where Glendale's at. We're right below Glendale."
0: All right, very good. And you know these other two guys over here, right?
1: Yes, we know them very well.
0: All right, so we appreciate you guys being out here, and we talk about invasive species and that. We don't want that getting into our lakes and our streams and that stuff, because it does have an adverse effect on what you're here talking about.
1: Yes, and we definitely don't want them to get into our waters, because if they get into our waters, they can get into our hatchery systems, and we wouldn't want that. So we like to make it easy to raise the fish, and having those in the waters make it a little bit harder sometimes.
0: All right, well, we appreciate what you do and what the hatchery does, and I'm glad I figured out exactly where you're at.
1: Yes. So guys can come visit us. We're open Monday to Friday, 7 to 3. We always say you can give us a call ahead of time so we can schedule a tour if you want to come see the property. So if not, come out today, see our live fish, and we can show you some pictures and tell you more.
0: Yeah, great event to educate folks, and we're here till noon today, so just about an hour left. So and you'll be out here with a smiling face and some fish over there.
1: Yep, so come out.
0: Did you name the fish?
1: We did not. We have over 64,000 muskie, so we can't name them all.
0: All right, Rebecca, we appreciate you guys being out here today, and thank you very much. It's the Conservation Fair presented by CISMA at the Farmers Market in downtown Washington. We are right next to the Knights of Columbus, and it is under roof, just in case there's some sprinkles. But Beth, we've held those off. Beth Davis is here with me for Shake Broadcasting. We've held the sprinkles off, and I know it kind of looked a little iffy there earlier, but I think we're going to hold the rain off. So we appreciate that as well. Make sure you stop by before noon today. Bring the kids out, get some education, and you can register for some great door prizes, including a Milwaukee M12 6-inch pruning saw, smart hydroponics growing system. And as we said, the Conservation Fair goes on until noon today here at the Farmers Market. It's also going on next to us. There's a couple food trucks, and they're about to have some entertainment, I believe, down on the stage. Richard Hall's down there is going to play as well. So a lot going on here in downtown Washington, and we invite you out for the Conservation Fair until noon today. All right, that's going to take care of it for us right here on Memories 107.9. Be sure to join me. I'll be right back here, but I'll be inside at the Knights of Columbus for the drawing tonight at 6 o'clock right here on Memories 107.9. Out and about on Memories 107.9, I'm Big Al on WAMW.
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8: Here's your weather forecast from the ABK Flooring Weather Center. Look for a slight chance of showers, possibly a thunderstorm. Look for partly sunny skies this afternoon with a high near 82. Tonight, showers likely, possibly a thunderstorm, partly cloudy with an overnight low of 68. And for Sunday, showers likely, possibly a thunderstorm, mainly early, mostly sunny in the afternoon with a high near 90.
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where all the great old-time rock and roll lives, right here on this station. Bob Seger and the Silver Bullet Band and the old-time rock and roll. We're kicking off another hour of great classic hits. Denise Williams coming up, Eddie Money, here's Sixpence None the Richer, and Kiss Me.

0: Denise Williams, and let's hear it for the boy from Footloose, the motion picture, here on 107.9. I'm Joe, reminding you to get the latest forecast and weather information 7 days a week. It comes your way from the ABK Flooring Weather Center with Jesse Walker and the WAMW team. And when the bad weather strikes, we are sure to keep you up to date and informed right here on Memories 107.9.
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9: Here's weather forecast from the ABK Flooring Weather Center. Look for a slight chance of showers, possibly a thunderstorm. Look for partly sunny skies this afternoon with a high near 82. Tonight, showers likely, possibly a thunderstorm, partly cloudy with an overnight low of 68. And for Sunday, showers likely, possibly a thunderstorm, mainly early, mostly sunny in the afternoon with a high near 90.
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0: I was talking a few minutes ago about leaving our rock and roll flag here at the radio station at half mast because of the death of Justin Carey, bassist for Sixpence None the Richer, last week, and a loss of David Clayton Thomas, lead singer for Blood, Sweat, and Tears, just a few days ago on Wednesday. And of course, last week we got the news that Walter Perezater from Chicago had passed away at the age of 81. And so, yes, that rock and roll flag staying at half staff. Chicago there with Saturday in the Park. Chicago's going to be hitting the road with Styx for the first time ever. That tour, the Windy Cities tour, playing all the hits, will get started on July 13th in West Palm Beach, Florida.
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9: Here's weather forecast from the ABK Flooring Weather Center. Look for a slight chance of showers, possibly a thunderstorm. Look for partly sunny skies this afternoon with a high near 82. Tonight, showers likely, possibly a thunderstorm, partly cloudy with an overnight low of 68. And for Sunday, showers likely, possibly a thunderstorm, mainly early, mostly sunny in the afternoon with a high near 90.
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Big Mountain covering Peter Frampton's Baby I Love Your Way, a little reggae style Peter Frampton and Van Morrison, the Brown Eyed Girl, back to back. Kansas is out on a co-headlining tour right now with 38 Special. Got some Kansas coming up for you from their Left Overture album, and we'll hear from the Escape Club also coming up.

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6: Here's what the forecast from the ABK Flooring Weather Center. Look for a slight chance of showers, possibly a thunderstorm. Look for partly sunny skies this afternoon with a high near 82. Tonight, showers likely, possibly a thunderstorm, partly cloudy with an overnight low of 68. And for Sunday, showers likely, possibly a thunderstorm, mainly early, mostly sunny in the afternoon with a high near 90.
7: 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We're right here in Washington. We are Memories 107.9. Yeah.

We have a confession to make. We've had cabin fever since, well, like November. So we're going to be all over Washington and Daviess County. 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We are Washington. We are Daviess County. 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

0: NXS and New Sensation before that. Yes, you all can call me Al, Big Al in for Dwayne Shake on the Rockin' Recliner on this Saturday. And folks, you don't want to miss out on the Scotland Ice Cream Social. It is today from 2 to 4, so you can go on out to Scotland, Indiana. Katie Grove across from the old hotel with homemade ice cream and cobbler. Some live music as well, silent auction. And the homemade ice cream and cobbler served from 2 to 4 with free will donation on that up at Scotland. So stop by and check that out. All the money raised will go towards upkeep of old hotel, barbershop, and Katie Grove. So make sure you check that out in Scotland going on today, 2 to 4 p.m.
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0: Ironwood Social is pleased to present rising country music star Tyler Garrett, Saturday, June 27th at 8 p.m. Tyler is based in Kentucky and began his music career at a very young age of 7 on the drums and picked up the guitar at 13. He has developed a distinct sound blending blues, country, southern rock, and soul. This is a show you don't want to miss. 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
0: Here is your weather forecast from the ABK Flooring Weather Center for this afternoon. Scattered showers and thunderstorms, otherwise mostly cloudy. High near 83. Scattered showers and thunderstorms tonight, mostly cloudy. Overnight low 70. For Sunday, isolated showers and thunderstorms before 9 a.m. Partly sunny with a high near 90.
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0: Brian Adams, everything I do it for you. Before that, Staying Alive. Big Al with you on the Rockin' Recliner on this Saturday. And folks, I will be out at the Knights of Columbus filling in for Dwayne Shake for the Stars, or the actually the Treasure Hunt drawing. That's what we're looking at. It's Treasure Hunt, where the money amount tonight is $15,067. You can still stop by KFC and get in on the action. $1 could win you $15,067. So we will be drawing live on the air at 6 o'clock tonight in downtown Washington.
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0: Here is your weather forecast from the ABK Flooring Weather Center for this afternoon. Scattered showers and thunderstorms, otherwise mostly cloudy. High near 83. Scattered showers and thunderstorms tonight, mostly cloudy. Overnight low 70. For Sunday, isolated showers and thunderstorms before 9 a.m. Partly sunny with a high near 90.
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0: Rod Stewart and Maggie May here on Classic Hits, Memories 107.9 WAMW. And folks, if you haven't heard about it, Veal Creek Players, in partnership with Daviess County Visitors Bureau and Celebrate America 250, presenting 1776, the musical. And they had a performance last night and will have one tonight at 7 o'clock in the Washington High School Auditorium, and a 2 o'clock matinee tomorrow. That's the Veal Creek Players, 1776, the musical. So if you're looking for a cool thing to do in celebrating America's 250th, well, 1776 is for you at the Washington High School Auditorium, going on tonight and 2 p.m. matinee tomorrow.
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0: Here is your weather forecast from the ABK Flooring Weather Center. For this afternoon, scattered showers and thunderstorms, otherwise mostly cloudy. High near 83. Scattered showers and thunderstorms tonight, mostly cloudy. Overnight low 70. For Sunday, isolated showers and thunderstorms before 9 a.m. Partly sunny with a high near 90.
12: 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Like a breakfast burrito, may not be good for you, but it's exactly what you need to get the day going.

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0: Janet Jackson and What Have You Done For Me Lately. And let's see, Mr. Jones, yes, Counting Crows all tucked in there. On the Rockin' Recliner, Big Al with you. Stick around, we got more great classic rock on the way. From the recliner, I've got it in full extension right now, leaning back here on this Saturday.
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0: Here is your weather forecast from the ABK Flooring Weather Center for this afternoon. Scattered showers and thunderstorms, otherwise mostly cloudy. High near 83. Scattered showers and thunderstorms tonight, mostly cloudy. Overnight low 70. For Sunday, isolated showers and thunderstorms before 9 a.m. Partly sunny with a high near 90.
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0: Pink Houses, that is John Mellencamp. And before that, Take It Easy here, Rock and Recliner with Big Al and for Dwayne on this Saturday. And don't forget, live music tonight on Washington's Main Street with Aaron Bridgewater performing at the Chamber. 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
0: Here is your weather forecast from the ABK Flooring Weather Center for this afternoon. Scattered showers and thunderstorms, otherwise mostly cloudy. High near 83. Scattered showers and thunderstorms tonight, mostly cloudy. Overnight low 70. For Sunday, isolated showers and thunderstorms before 9 a.m. Partly sunny with a high near 90.
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everyone at Memories 107.9 is a trained singer. So we understand pitch, melody, and reading music. Oh, sorry. Seems there was a typo. It was supposed to say, nobody at Memories 107.9 is a trained singer.

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10: Here is your weather forecast from the ABK Flooring Weather Center for this afternoon. Scattered showers and thunderstorms, otherwise mostly cloudy. High near 83. Scattered showers and thunderstorms tonight, mostly cloudy. Overnight low 70. For Sunday, isolated showers and thunderstorms before 9 a.m. Partly sunny with a high near 90.
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0: The National Weather Service in Indianapolis has issued a severe thunderstorm warning for southwestern Knox County until 3:15 p.m. Eastern Daylight Time. At 2:34 p.m. Eastern Daylight Time, a severe thunderstorm was located near Lancaster, or near Mount Carmel, moving east at 25 miles per hour. Expected hazards include 60 miles per hour wind gusts and quarter-size hail. This is a radar-indicated threat. The following impacts are expected. Hail damage to vehicles is expected. Expect wind damage to roofs, siding, and trees. Locations impacted include Decker. For your protection, move to an interior room on the lowest floor of a building. Repeating, a severe thunderstorm warning has been issued until 3:15 p.m. Eastern Daylight Time for the following county: Knox, Indiana.
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4: Here is your weather forecast from the ABK Flooring Weather Center. For this afternoon, scattered showers and thunderstorms, otherwise mostly cloudy. High near 83. Scattered showers and thunderstorms tonight, mostly cloudy. Overnight low 70. For Sunday, isolated showers and thunderstorms before 9 a.m. Partly sunny with a high near 90.
5: 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Sure. But shouldn't we wait a little bit? Memories 107.9.

0: Jimmy Cliff, I can see clearly now. And before that, Separate Ways, Worlds Apart, Journey here on the Rock and Recliner. Big Al in for Dwayne on this Saturday. Don't forget, I'll be back live here on Memories 107.9 from downtown Washington at the Knights of Columbus. Treasure Hunt drawing is up to $15,067 for this evening's draw. And we will have that live for you at 6 o'clock right here on Memories 107.9 WAMW.
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2: Here is your weather forecast from the ABK Flooring Weather Center for this afternoon. Scattered showers and thunderstorms, otherwise mostly cloudy. High near 83. Scattered showers and thunderstorms tonight, mostly cloudy. Overnight low 70. For Sunday, isolated showers and thunderstorms before 9 a.m. Partly sunny with a high near 90.
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4: Some people call me the space cowboy.

Severe thunderstorm watch number 403 remains in effect until 8 p.m. Central Daylight Time, or 9 p.m. Eastern Daylight Time, and now includes the following counties, in Indiana, Gibson and Pike, and Wabash, Illinois. Remember, a severe thunderstorm watch means the conditions are favorable for the development of severe weather, including large hail and damaging winds, in and close to the watch area. While severe weather may not be imminent, persons should remain alert for rapidly changing weather conditions and listen for later statements and possible warnings. 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
1: News this hour from Town Hall, I'm Mary Rose. The U.S. dispatched hundreds of rescue workers to help the Venezuelan government as the injured from the earthquake overwhelmed hospitals and the death toll rose to 920.

0: The National Weather Service in Indianapolis has issued a flash flood warning for southwestern Greene County, central Sullivan County, until 6 p.m. Eastern Daylight Time. At 3 p.m. Eastern Daylight Time, Doppler radar indicated thunderstorms producing heavy rain across the warned area. Between 1 and 2 inches of rain have fallen. The expected rainfall rate is 1 to 2 inches in 1 hour. Additional rainfall amounts up to 2 inches are possible in the warned area. Flash flooding is ongoing or expected to begin shortly. Expected hazards include flash flooding caused by thunderstorms. Source, radar. The following impacts are expected: flash flooding of small creeks and streams, urban areas, highways, streets and underpasses, as well as other poor drainage and low-lying areas. Some locations that will experience flash flooding include Linton, Sullivan, Bloomfield, Duggar, Lyons, Switz City, Merrim, Pleasantville, Vicksburg, Paxton and Turtle Creek Reservoir. Turn around, don't drown when encountering flooded roads. Most flood deaths occur in vehicles. Repeating, a flash flood warning has been issued until 6 p.m. Eastern Daylight Time for the following counties in Indiana, Greene and Sullivan.
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3: Here is your weather forecast from the ABK Flooring Weather Center for this afternoon. Scattered showers and thunderstorms, otherwise mostly cloudy. High near 83. Scattered showers and thunderstorms tonight, mostly cloudy. Overnight low 70. For Sunday, isolated showers and thunderstorms before 9 a.m. Partly sunny with a high near 90.
4: 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We never figured out the puzzles, but we liked to play.

Thank you so much for dropping by. I hope you're having a great Saturday. I have great music lined up just for you, including Tracy Chapman, Tom Petty and the Heartbreakers coming up as well. And right now, here's Aha!

The National Weather Service in Paducah has issued a severe thunderstorm warning for north central White County in southeastern Illinois, southeastern Wayne County in south central Illinois, Wabash County in southeastern Illinois, southern Edwards County in southeastern Illinois, western Gibson County, north central Posey County, until 3 p.m. Central Daylight Time. At 2:15 p.m. Central Daylight Time, a severe thunderstorm was located 8 miles southwest of Albion, moving east at 35 miles per hour. Expected hazards include 60 miles per hour wind gusts and quarter-size hail. This is a radar-indicated threat. The following impacts are expected. Hail damage to vehicles is expected. Expect wind damage to roofs, siding, and trees. Locations impacted include Mount Carmel, Albion, Grayville, Owensville, Belmont, Keensburg, Browns, Golden Gate, and Burnt Prairie. This includes the following highways: Interstate 64 in Indiana near mile marker 1. Interstate 64 in Illinois between mile markers 115 and 130. For your protection, move to an interior room on the lowest floor of a building. Repeating, a severe thunderstorm warning has been issued until 3 p.m. Central Daylight Time for the following county: Gibson, Indiana, and Wabash, Illinois.

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9: Here is your weather forecast from the ABK Flooring Weather Center for this afternoon. Scattered showers and thunderstorms, otherwise mostly cloudy. High near 83. Scattered showers and thunderstorms tonight, mostly cloudy. Overnight low 70. For Sunday, isolated showers and thunderstorms before 9 a.m. Partly sunny with a high near 90.
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The National Weather Service in Paducah has issued a flash flood warning for southern Edwards County in southeastern Illinois, southern Wabash County in southeastern Illinois, central Gibson County, until 8:30 p.m. Central Daylight Time. At 2:33 p.m. Central Daylight Time, Doppler radar indicated thunderstorms producing heavy rain across the warned area. Between 2 and 7 inches of rain have fallen. Additional rainfall amounts of 1 to 3 inches are possible in the warned area. Flash flooding is ongoing or expected to begin shortly. Expected hazards include flash flooding caused by thunderstorms. Source, radar. The following impacts are expected: flash flooding of small creeks and streams, urban areas, highways, streets and underpasses, as well as other poor drainage and low-lying areas. Some locations that will experience flash flooding include Princeton, Mount Carmel, Oakland City, Albion, Grayville, Owensville, Hotoka, Francisco, Belmont, Hazleton, Bone Gap, Keensburg and Browns. Turn around, don't drown when encountering flooded roads. Most flood deaths occur in vehicles. Repeating, a flash flood warning has been issued until 8:30 p.m. Central Daylight Time for the following county: Gibson, Indiana, and Wabash, Illinois.

0: Song always makes me feel like summer. That's Katrina and the Waves, Walking on Sunshine. Bonnie Tyler on the way. We'll also hear from Bruce Springsteen.
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3: Here is your weather forecast from the ABK Flooring Weather Center for this afternoon. Scattered showers and thunderstorms, otherwise mostly cloudy. High near 83. Scattered showers and thunderstorms tonight, mostly cloudy. Overnight low 70. For Sunday, isolated showers and thunderstorms before 9 a.m. Partly sunny with a high near 90.
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0: The National Weather Service in Paducah has issued a severe thunderstorm warning for northeastern Gibson County, Pike County, until 3:30 p.m. Central Daylight Time, or 4:30 p.m. Eastern Daylight Time. At 2:49 p.m. Central Daylight Time, or 3:49 p.m. Eastern Daylight Time, a severe thunderstorm was located near Princeton, moving east at 20 miles per hour. Expected hazards include 60 miles per hour wind gusts and quarter-size hail. This is a radar-indicated threat. The following impacts are expected. Hail damage to vehicles is expected. Expect wind damage to roofs, siding, and trees. Locations impacted include Princeton, Oakland City, Petersburg, Winslow, and Francisco. This includes Interstate 69 in Indiana between mile markers 32 and 51. For your protection, move to an interior room on the lowest floor of a building. Repeating, a severe thunderstorm warning has been issued until 3:30 p.m. Central Daylight Time, or 4:30 p.m. Eastern Daylight Time for the following counties in Indiana, Gibson and Pike.
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9: Here is your weather forecast from the ABK Flooring Weather Center. For this afternoon, scattered showers and thunderstorms, otherwise mostly cloudy. High near 83. Scattered showers and thunderstorms tonight, mostly cloudy. Overnight low 70. For Sunday, isolated showers and thunderstorms before 9 a.m. Partly sunny with a high near 90.
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5: Here is your weather forecast from the ABK Flooring Weather Center for this afternoon. Scattered showers and thunderstorms, otherwise mostly cloudy. High near 83. Scattered showers and thunderstorms tonight, mostly cloudy. Overnight low 70. For Sunday, isolated showers and thunderstorms before 9 a.m. Partly sunny with a high near 90.
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The National Weather Service in Paducah has issued a tornado warning for South Central Gibson County, Northeastern Posey County, until 4 p.m. Central Daylight Time. At 3:24 p.m. Central Daylight Time, a severe thunderstorm capable of producing a tornado was located over Poseyville, or 14 miles southwest of Fort Branch, moving northeast at 40 miles per hour. Expected hazards include tornado. This is a radar-indicated threat. The following impacts are expected. Flying debris will be dangerous to those caught without shelter. Mobile homes will be damaged or destroyed. Damage to roofs, windows, and vehicles will occur. Tree damage is likely. This dangerous storm will be near Owensville, Poseyville, and Cynthiana around 3:30 p.m. Central Daylight Time. Other locations impacted by this tornadic thunderstorm include Griffin. This includes Interstate 64 in Indiana between mile markers 5 and 17. Take cover now. Move to a basement or an interior room on the lowest floor of a sturdy building. Avoid windows. If you are outdoors, in a mobile home, or in a vehicle, move to the closest substantial shelter and protect yourself from flying debris. Repeating, a tornado warning has been issued until 4 p.m. Central Daylight Time for the following county: Gibson, Indiana,

0: One of the top 10 of all 1979, Rupert Holmes' Escape, the Pina Colada song. Pat Benatar coming up, Billy Joel around the corner.
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4: Here is your weather forecast from the ABK Flooring Weather Center. For this afternoon, scattered showers and thunderstorms, otherwise mostly cloudy. High near 83. Scattered showers and thunderstorms tonight, mostly cloudy. Overnight low 70. For Sunday, isolated showers and thunderstorms before 9 a.m. Partly sunny with a high near 90.
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0: coming to us from his album An Innocent Man. That's Billy Joel, and Tell Her About It. He says that album totally inspired by the musical stylings of his youth. REM coming up, and we'll also hear from Madonna in just a bit.
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The National Weather Service in Paducah has issued a severe thunderstorm warning for northern Warwick County, southeastern Gibson County, southeastern Pike County, until 4:30 p.m. Central Daylight Time, or 5:30 p.m. Eastern Daylight Time. At 3:49 p.m. Central Daylight Time, or 4:49 p.m. Eastern Daylight Time, a severe thunderstorm was located near Lineville, or near Oakland City, moving east at 50 miles per hour. Expected hazards include 60 miles per hour wind gusts. This is a radar indicated threat. The following impacts are expected: expect damage to roofs, siding, and trees. Locations impacted include Oakland City, Lineville, Winslow, Somerville, Spurgeon, and Mackey. This includes the following highways: Interstate 69 in Indiana between mile markers 27 and 45. Interstate 64 in Indiana between mile markers 34 and 54. For your protection, move to an interior room on the lowest floor of a building. Repeating, a severe thunderstorm warning has been issued until 4:30 p.m. Central Daylight Time, or 5:30 p.m. Eastern Daylight Time for the following counties: in Indiana, Gibson and Pike,

The National Weather Service in Paducah has issued a flash flood warning for southern Gibson County, Spencer County, Warwick County, until 7:30 p.m. Central Daylight Time. At 3:53 p.m. Central Daylight Time, Doppler radar indicated thunderstorms producing heavy rain across the warned area. Between 1 and 3 inches of rain have fallen. Additional rainfall amounts of 1 to 2 inches are possible in the warned area. Flash flooding is ongoing or expected to begin shortly. Expected hazards include flash flooding caused by thunderstorms. Source, radar. The following impacts are expected: flash flooding of small creeks and streams, urban areas, highways, streets and underpasses, as well as other poor drainage and low-lying areas. Some locations that will experience flash flooding include Boonville, Chandler, Fort Branch, Dale, Hobstadt, Owensville, Lineville, Grandview, Folsomville, Santa Claus, Elberfeld, Crisney, Somerville, Tennyson, Gentryville, and Mackey. Turn around, don't drown when encountering flooded roads. Most flood deaths occur in vehicles. Repeating, a flash flood warning has been issued until 7:30 p.m. Central Daylight Time for the following county: Gibson, Indiana,

Thank you so much for dropping in, letting us be part of your Saturday. My name is Trixie. We have Brian Adams coming up. We'll also hear from Peter Gabriel. And right now, a song that was inspired by David Bowie's hit, Space Oddity. Here is Peter Schilling.

Severe thunderstorm watch number 403 remains in effect until 9 p.m. Eastern Daylight Time, and now includes the following county: DuBois, Indiana. Remember, a severe thunderstorm watch means the conditions are favorable for the development of severe weather, including large hail and damaging winds, in and close to the watch area. While severe weather may not be imminent, persons should remain alert for rapidly changing weather conditions and listen for later statements and possible warnings. 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

0: flash flood emergency for eastern Gibson County and west central Pike County. The National Weather Service in Paducah has issued a flash flood warning for eastern Gibson County, Pike County, until 7:15 p.m. Central Daylight Time, or 8:15 p.m. Eastern Daylight Time. At 4:22 p.m. Central Daylight Time, or 5:22 p.m. Eastern Daylight Time, emergency management reported flash flooding. Flood waters have entered structures in Oakland City and water rescues have occurred. Between 4 and 10 inches of rain have fallen. Additional rainfall amounts of 1 to 2 inches are possible in the warned area. Flash flooding is already occurring. This is a flash flood emergency for eastern Gibson County and west central Pike County. This is a particularly dangerous situation. Seek higher ground now. Expected hazards include life-threatening flash flooding, heavy rain producing flash flooding. Severe weather has been confirmed by emergency management reported. The following impacts are expected. This is a particularly dangerous situation. Seek higher ground now. Life-threatening flash flooding of low water crossings, small creeks and streams, urban areas, highways, streets and underpasses. Some locations that will experience flash flooding include Oakland City, Petersburg, Winslow, Francisco, Somerville, Spurgeon and Mackey. Move to higher ground now. This is an extremely dangerous and life-threatening situation. Do not attempt to travel unless you are fleeing an area subject to flooding or under an evacuation order. Turn around, don't drown when encountering flooded roads. Most flood deaths occur in vehicles. Be especially cautious at night when it is harder to recognize the dangers of flooding. Repeating, a flash flood warning has been issued until 7:15 p.m. Central.
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2: The town of Otwell is celebrating America's 250th birthday in a big way, and you are invited. 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

0: Here we go. Oh.
1: That's Ready for the World and Oh Sheila. Now, don't let that British accent at the start of the song fool you. They are from Flint, not the UK. And why the spoken passage with the accent? They thought it sounded cool. Dead or Alive coming up, and we'll also hear from the Go-Go's.
2: 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We are Daviess County. Daviess Community Hospital's annual pickleball tournament fundraiser in honor of Dr. Suresh Lahano will be held June 26th through the 28th at the pickleball courts at Longfellow Park in Washington. Come out and spend the day watching some great tournament action. Leagues, all divisions of ages will be participating in the tournament for the weekend. You can find more information at the Daviess Community Hospital Facebook page. Veal Creek Players will present the musical 1776 at the Washington High School Auditorium on Friday, June 26th, Saturday, June 27th, and Sunday, June 28th. Showtimes are 7 p.m. Friday and Saturday night and the Sunday matinee at 2 p.m. in the Washington High School Auditorium. The program is free and part of the 250 celebration in Daviess County. 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Check out wildlife furs with DNR, conservation officers, live fish from the East Fork Fish Hatchery, and tools of the trade used to control invasive plants with Glendale Fish and Wildlife Managers. New this year, learn about landscaping with native plants from Goldfinch Native Plant Nursery from Evansville. 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Don't miss the Daviess Martin Sisma Conservation Fair Saturday at the Commons on Main Street in downtown Washington. 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
3: Here is your weather forecast from ABK Flooring Weather Center for this evening. Scattered showers and thunderstorms, mostly cloudy skies with a low around 70. Isolated showers for your Sunday. That'll be early before 9 a.m. Partly sunny otherwise with a high near 90. And for Monday, sunny and hot with a high near 93.
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0: They are the Go-Go's. That's We Got the Beat, which was actually the second recording of that song. The original version only released in the UK in the early 80s, more than a year before it would be re-recorded and dropped as a single stateside. Wham on the way, we'll also hear from the Eagles.
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9: Here is your weather forecast from ABK Flooring Weather Center for this evening. Scattered showers and thunderstorms, mostly cloudy skies with a low around 70. Isolated showers for your Sunday. That'll be early before 9 a.m. Partly sunny otherwise with a high near 90. And for Monday, sunny and hot with a high near 93.
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1: All right, folks, it's about that time, and we are live on Memories 107.9 WAMW and in living color at the KFC Treasure Hunt here. And, folks, just a little reminder, no treasure hunt next Saturday, July 4th. You can buy tickets, but we won't be giving anything away, all right? So no treasure hunt next Saturday, July 4th. All right, are we ready? Somewhere I'm supposed to say homina, homina, but I'm not sure when. You guys are going to have to cue me in when to do that, okay? On the way home. So our treasure hunt ticket, dig deep. Let's go, Mr. Ash, dig deep. Sir.

0: All right. What do we got? Debbie Wendt. I'm not kidding. Debbie Wendt. Wenty. All right. Thank you, Debbie Wenty. All right. Here's that ticket. All right. Debbie's already up. Is that you? Debbie is already up here. Debbie, are you that lucky?
1: No, I've never won.
0: You've never won?
1: 2 weeks ago.
0: 2 weeks ago. All right, what number did she get? Number 28. She's present and she wins $500. Hamada, hamada, Debbie. I never win. You did just now. All right, our treasure hunt drawing there. Thanks, folks. Remember, no treasure hunt next Saturday, July 4th.
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If you love what you hear, make sure you take us to work with you on Monday. You'll love us there, too. My name is Trixie Kiss, on the way, Blues Traveler as well. And right now, here's Cutting Crew.

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0: Blues Traveler and Run Around. And as they so often do, Blues Traveler playing a sold-out 4th of July show at the iconic Red Rocks just outside of Denver. Beach Boys on the way, and hang out for REO Speedwagon.
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14: Here is your weather forecast from ABK Flooring Weather Center for this evening. Scattered showers and thunderstorms, mostly cloudy skies with a low around 70. Isolated showers for your Sunday. That'll be early before 9 a.m. Partly sunny otherwise with a high near 90. And for Monday, sunny and hot with a high near 93.
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7: Here is your weather forecast from ABK Flooring Weather Center for this evening. Scattered showers and thunderstorms, mostly cloudy skies with a low around 70. Isolated showers for your Sunday. That'll be early before 9 a.m. Partly sunny otherwise with a high near 90. And for Monday, sunny and hot with a high near 93.
8: 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It's okay if you do too.

0: That is such a fun song. Chumbawamba and Tub Thumping. That was their, of course, breakthrough single stateside, but they were anything but new at the time. That was the lead single from their eighth studio album. Bon Jovi on the way, and hang out for Rick Astley.
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1: 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Keep it cool with Kingdom Air. Here is your weather forecast from ABK Flooring Weather Center for this evening. Scattered showers and thunderstorms, mostly cloudy skies with a low around 70. Isolated showers for your Sunday. That'll be early before 9 a.m. Partly sunny otherwise with a high near 90. And for Monday, sunny and hot with a high near 93.
2: 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We'll be right back to the best music ever made. 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

0: A hit again in the mid-90s when it was covered by Bonnie Raitt. That's Roy Orbison, and you got it. Journey coming up, Debbie Gibson around the corner.
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8: Here is your weather forecast from ABK Flooring Weather Center for this evening. Scattered showers and thunderstorms, mostly cloudy skies with a low around 70. Isolated showers for your Sunday. That'll be early before 9 a.m. Partly sunny otherwise with a high near 90. And for Monday, sunny and hot with a high near 93.
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0: Enjoy the Silence. They are Depeche Mode. That was their biggest hit in the U.S., peaked at number 8. Prince coming up, and just around the corner, we'll hear from Tom Petty.
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4: Here is your weather forecast from ABK Flooring Weather Center for this evening. Scattered showers and thunderstorms, mostly cloudy skies with a low around 70. Isolated showers for your Sunday. That'll be early before 9 a.m. Partly sunny otherwise with a high near 90. And for Monday, sunny and hot with a high near

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0: Here is your weather forecast from ABK Flooring Weather Center for this evening. Scattered showers and thunderstorms, mostly cloudy skies with a low around 70. Isolated showers for your Sunday. That'll be early before 9 a.m. Partly sunny otherwise with a high near 90. And for Monday, sunny and hot with a high near 93.
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